listening to Miloslav Kabalesh, Mystery of Time, by the Prague Radio Symphony Orchestra, Marko Ivanovic. Pretty amazing. England, you need to start self-consciously moving back towards European consciousness. I love you. I always have. Although I have serious grievances with you. Serious ones. Not of your own fault. We've all been commandeered by Jews. Disraeli warned about that. You know that, right? I dig Disraeli. Keelan of a mystic, Sulu Foxtrot Mike.

even though I've been an Anglophile most of my life, I'll never forget and I'll never forgive what you did to Germany. Ever. Kiel on November 6th through the Foxtrot Lane.

I do believe there is a snore shelf calling for me. Going that way. Good night, Bill. Good night, Ray. Good night, Don. Good night, Les. Good night, Jim. Good night, Phil. Good night, everybody else. NR0R.

hoping everyone has a great day. Who is watching the eclipse later? Did anyone manage to get any of those glasses?

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Wondering for any calls? Anyone about?

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1: 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Hey, my John. We're on the West Yorkshire Moors, looking over the tops just for our daily walk. Back to you.
0: Okay, John. The name's Ian, and I'm in South Yorkshire. Back to you, John.
1: Well, you're coming through loud and clear from South Yorkshire. I'm quite high up here, sitting up around about 700-800 feet. We're on a large hill called Otley Severn. We're halfway up that hill. Just taking a walk. Lovely day, sun's shining. It's going to get hotter though, so that's why I've come out early. Have a bit of a walk when it's cool, and then we'll be stopping in the house this afternoon, I think. Back to you.
0: Yeah, okay, John. John, it's Ian, G3ZHI. Do you remember?
1: Just going to say that, Ian. Memory's not as good as it was, Ian. Yes, I know you, man. I know where you are. How are you doing? I know I heard you for a long time.
0: Oh, I'm still here. And as active as ever. I've got two computers running. I'm on the phone actually at the moment. I've just been on Hubnet. So, no, I've been All Star. This is Hubnet. Oh, yeah, keeping active, usual stuff. Are you still watching the planes?
1: Yes, I still watch the planes. Just a couple just got in now in the Eden Airport. But I thought I'd just switch it onto this Hubnet and just see what's kicking about. It's not so busy now, is it, being on the 2 metre band? Or even on the 70 centimetre band either. So you've got to look around now to find an amateur where one time you had a boot to get on. They all seem to be using these Hubnets now, don't they, Ian? Back to you.
0: I don't think people like to chat as much. They're not as open as they used to be. You know, because of the nature of it, social media and things like that, and people are encouraged not really to talk, not really to have a conversation with other people. As the Keir Starmer said, we're a country of strangers now, and the advice is to keep yourself to yourself and don't share any information, and you know, etc., etc. So gradually they've, you know, they've got this thing about making, you know, it has an impact on people and what they say and what they don't say. And, of course, that we've ended up like that. And it'll only get worse, I suppose. Anyway, it's the eclipse tonight. I've just downloaded this QSO1 program where you can get on all these different modes. So, and you put it on your phone or your computer. There's certainly plenty of opportunities to have contact. But in the longer run, as things don't get used, they'll disappear. So that's the future.
1: Yes, you're right, Ian. It is. It's disappointing. The 2 metre band's not as active as it used to be. And I presume that in the future the repeaters will be switched off, because there'll be a lot of people not paying the subs now. So it'll eventually disappear, and something else will come round. Well, I've got another hobby. I tried to play the guitar, Ian. Nearly 80-year-old and I'm trying to play the guitar. I'm getting there, but it's not as easy as I thought. Back to you, Ian.
0: Well, exactly. I mean, I don't know if you talk to many of the older or other amateurs that we used to chat to. And we lost the local repeater in the village, but I use the phone. I mean, I get free data. Do you get free data on your phone?
1: I'm not sure what I might do. It's really not very rare. I don't use the phone too often. I prefer sticking to the radio. I'm always sitting in the garden and listening. I usually get in the back garden and get the deck chair out and sit in there and just see what's coming over. And if someone I know, I usually give them a shout. But he seems to know a lot about. I mean, I always, every morning I usually have a shout on the Otley repeater, WF. Hardly ever anybody comes back to me. So not many people will be monitoring that. But it's a good repeater, it gets out very well. It gets out very well indeed. But round about, I've got to climb up here. I've got to climb up on the top of the hills to get a good reception of some of the repeaters and some of the mods. There used to be a mod just up at Greengate at Spy Hours, but Simeon used to be using it. But I don't know what's happened. He's got it switched off now. It's not on now. So I don't know whether it's been interfering with something else, and he's packed it in. So that's why I come to this one, the Sheffield one, but I can only reach it from up here, and I'm quite high up, so I can reach the repeater over there in Sheffield, the Nord in Sheffield, which is quite good. Back to you.
0: Yeah, well, they still won't include VOIP in the exam or in the teachings. The RSGB still regard it as, they don't want to know about it. And until they, I call it disappear, or fall off the perch, you've got to change the way you look at the whole thing, really. I mean, everybody's got a cell phone today, and yet they won't incorporate cell phone technology or use, cell phone use, into, they won't embrace it. It's still, no, it's the Morse key. You will use Morse, approach to it. And they're just out of date. And they won't change. They're too, you can't, people like that, they're just, they're not interested. And this is a problem that we have. I only hope that as it declines, and the RSGB lose about 1,000 members a year. They've only got 19,000, and in 19 years, they won't have anybody. So, I look forward to 19 years passing.
1: I don't think you'll be around there, Ian. You'd be like me. I usually just come up here to get a walk. It's nicely uphill. And there's a seat just in between the woods here. There's a little wooden seat, and I usually sit on that and just see where I can get. And then I'll turn around and go back down the hill. And that's a good walk out for me. Can't go too far, not with these. I've got these metal knees in, so we can't go too far, but we try to keep them working. I'm past my cell date now. I think they're only supposed to last 10 years. I think I've had these in 12 years now. And they're not bothering me. I'm not having any problems with them. It's just, if I walk too far, I tend to get a sore knees. So I don't walk too far. Just around about where I live. I just live down in the valley from here. So I'm not too bad. We live halfway up Otley Shevin. That's the QTS, really.

0: and I'm just up right up above it now. I can see right over from here. I can see over the Oxenhope, the big... and I can see into Sheffield probably from over here. Back to you, Ian.
1: Yeah, okay, John. Yeah, download this QSO1 and put it on your phone. And you might find it of interest. But, yeah, I go for it. In fact, I'm just about to go for my morning walk, actually. I walk around the village every day, and I do that. I use the phone. And I also bike ride in the afternoon. So I'm still, and I've got Pilates class later today. So I'm still keeping active. Yeah, it was a bit of a joke about the 19 years. But it just goes to show you that they... It's a bit frustrating. They won't embrace, but and they keep losing these members, and yet they just all they're interested in is going to the rallies and going to these different countries and claiming the expenses. So there you go. Okay then. The days of activity on GB3NA and all the rest of it, and the activity that was about in the 80s and all the characters that were about. And, it's all history now. We've ended up in the ditch. Okay, bye. That's what happens when you get bad drivers, G3ZHI.
0: Well, Nigel's not on anymore now. I've not heard Nigel for ages. I've got a radio he's wanting, but I've never heard him. He's never come back to me, so they'll have to go. But he usually was on every morning. I'd usually catch Nigel around about 6 o'clock in the morning as he was running down the road. He could be in London or in Scotland because he had the automatic system, but I think he's packed it in. He's not kicking about now. I've not heard him for a long time, is Nigel. So he must have jacked it in, or he got a new job, so the new job might not have allowed him to put a radio in. Some of these heavy goods people don't allow it. They don't allow you to put... They say you're not concentrating on your driving, which I presume it's right, that. But we've always had them in. I had mine in for years. I had a CB radio in at first, and then a ham radio. But they're not very keen on it now, some of these companies. Back to you, Ian.
1: Well, exactly, and it always amazed me how he had a private sort of system running and it wasn't available to everybody, because he always said that he wouldn't have it on. I forgot who he is now, who runs it all. And occasionally I pop on the repeater, but I don't hear anybody on it. I like them a lot more, they're just dead, aren't they? All that money that goes into keeping them up, and I think eventually they run out of... money or people, and they'll just turn. It'll be like Packet. Packet got turned off and died a death. So I think repeaters will probably go the same way in the longer term as this generation works its way through. And unless they do incorporate teaching about what's possible in the exam structure, but I don't see that happening for the next 50 years. Right, I'm going, John. 73's G3. Nice to catch you, and I'll catch you again sometime in the next 50 years. G3ZHI.
0: Be lucky. I'll not be around for the next 50 years. I might not be around for the next 10 years, in my 50. But, well, I keep giving it a go. I bought all the expensive radios, got myself a Kenwood 75 and an ICOM ID52, and I'm hardly using them. I'm using the 52 at the moment, but I'm not using the Kenwood. The Kenwood's just sitting there doing nothing. I think I'll be putting it up for sale, Ian. Maybe this 52 and all, because I've got an old 92 where I use all the time. I don't know why I bought these. And I've got a lot of EHF radios want to go and all. I'm not using them either. Don't tend to want to go on EHF anymore. I learned the Morse code. Got the Morse code in my head, and I thought, I'll have a go. But I just changed ways of looking at stuff. And my grandsons play the guitar, so I thought, I'll get one of them and try that. And I've been doing that for about 6 months now. We still ain't getting a song out yet, but we're trying. Okay, Ian. Nice to catch you.

0: You stay safe, lad. 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
1: Yeah, okay. It's lovely to catch you, John. I'll tell my mate, I'll say, you'll never guess who I've spoken to. And he's old, you know, from the old days. And, yeah, there you go. Okay, catch you again. Bye for now. G3ZHI is clear.
0: Hi, Ian. Anyone else want to give me a contact? G7PFY, G7 Papa Foxtrot Yankee Stroke Mobile. 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

0: Good morning to you. I'll have a little word with you before I get on my toes and go walking. GW4XDR portable.
1: GW4X. I didn't quite catch the back end of your call sign. Yeah, good morning. Name's John. We're just on top of the moors here, just an hour early morning walk. Lovely day over here. I'm sitting right on the top here and see right away over to Sheffield, over to Haworth. Lovely, lovely day. Lovely and clear. Back to you.
0: Morning, John. Name Tony. And good morning to, I presume it's your wife, just with you walking. Yeah, well, I'm over in Wales at the moment with the camper van on a campsite. Halfway between Port Maddox and Bedgellert. Nice little campsite. It's got a craft brewery. Well, it's got a pub with a micro brewery, so I was in there last night sampling the brews, which were okay. Quite nice. Not the best of that. And, well, there's a bus comes just outside the site at 25 to 10. So we're catching the bus and going into Bedgellert. And I'm going to walk around. Back to you, John. It's X-ray Delta Radio, by the way. I don't enunciate the XDR very well. Most people don't get it. So it's GW4 X-ray Delta Radio. Over.
1: 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Yes, I know that area quite well. I used to do a lot of deliveries around there in my truck. I used to pick up the wool from the farms in a big Arctic, like. We used to pop around and pick all the wool up from the farms and deliver it into Bradford Scouring, where they used to make carpets. So I know quite a bit of Wales. Been all over the place in Wales. Carry on. Some are right long names. That's me letting go over the PTT. Some of them are right long names. Can't remember them all. But we used to get out there quite a lot. Love the Wales. We used to get right up on top of the moors there. Cut across. We used to do Port Maddox, the big steel place there. I used to pick a load of steel from over there. So we used to cut right away across that. It's at 446, the road. Runs right over the top from what they call it. I'm forgetting the damn name of it now. But we used to get around there. It's been a while since I've done that. Now I'm retired 12 years. So that's all down the drain, and it's I'm walking now to try and keep fit. Back to you.
0: Okay, John. I'm an extra. One of the jobs I did was truck driver. Not the last job I did, I was mechanic, truck driver, then started my own business. I've been retired a long time too. Yeah, it's a lovely area. Woke up this morning to, we're treated to the jets coming over here as well. I'm not sure what they are. From RAF Valley. And I think we're not far, we aren't far as a crow flies from what they call the Mac Loop. We live over near Wrexham, but we're from Manchester originally. And moved out into Wrexham about 2011. And yeah, very nice it is to being a biker. Doing the good stuff all the time. Go to the end of my drive, turn left or right, and I'm out in the good roads and off into mid Wales, now south Wales, all over the place. So yeah, we do a bit, when we're away, me and the wife tend to do, quite a bit of walking. And I keep fit at home by going to the gym and working on my place. I've got quite a large place and it takes a lot of looking after, and I'm always cutting wood, chopping wood, and keep the log burners going. So to keep yourself fit in that way, you just have to do that, don't you, John? And else you'll bloody seize up. Over.
1: Yeah, so that's what I'm doing. past couple of weeks I've been keeping away out of this hot sun, and normally you see there's a big dam up where we live here, up in Yeadon, and it's a thing we usually drive up there and have a walk around there quite regular. But with this hot weather, we've not been bothering. It's not too good for us old people, is it? So we were sitting about a week ago, and I thought, I'm going to have to get out and get some walking. So I used to come up here when I was a bit younger, because it's absolutely brilliant for radio. I'm sitting up around about 700-800 feet here, so it's absolutely brilliant for the handheld. And I used to come quite regular, but I stopped climbing up here. It's a bit of a steep hill to get up. There's a road goes up, but it's a bit steep. But I thought I'll have to do it again, so past couple of weeks I've been coming up here. We'll be going back down soon. I hope you're getting the same weather down there as we're getting up here. It's absolutely brilliant. It's scorching up here, and it's going to be really hot, so I'll better get myself moving down the road. Back to you.
0: I've got to get myself moving. I've got my footwear on. I'll be getting looks off the way out. Because be at the road for actually get this bus. Not often they go on a bus, but so I'm looking forward. I think it's about an half an hour ride down into Bedgellet. I got up this morning to the smell of wood smoke, and the place, it was dripping over with this grass fire somewhere. I can still smell it now, so I expected to see something on the news, maybe local news, but I've not seen anything. But it was very, very smoky atmosphere this morning, John. Anyway, right, I'll let you get off on it and get walking back down, and I'm going to get myself ready to rock, John. Nice talking to you. GW4XRay Delta Radio.
1: W4XRay Delta Radio. Yes, nice to catch you. I'm always kicking about sometimes, so if you're listening, I usually pop on here. You come under the ordinary bands, it's absolutely dead. Oh, I'm just watching a big red kite just... he's circling just above me, and I hope he's not coming down for me. Okay, then, you have a good day. Catch you later.
0: Cheers, John. All the best.
1: Please.
2: Your bus ride. Make sure you got your bus pulse. G0CDX. G650P.
0: Hiya, Paul. We were talking about that last night. Neither of us have got our bus pass. We need to get them. I think they work in Wales. Oh, there's my socks. Yeah, we do need to get...
3: We are in Wales.
0: Yeah, no, but do they work in Wales? Oh, yeah, we'll... Of course, we live in Wales. Of course, we'll work in Wales. Whoops. That's a bit thick, wasn't it, Paul, over?
2: GDP. I thought, yeah, of course they work in Wales. You live there, you know. But yeah, I've had mine for the only problem.

0: problem is with them, I've had mine for a good few years now, and I use them a lot when we're out and about in the van. But the only problem is if you've got one that's, you know, mine's for the England, if I go to Wales or Scotland, it don't work. So, you know, they're handy for local, but, you know, it's a shame that they don't make them, you know, that you can use them anywhere in the UK. But there you go. Not going to hold you, Tony. I think you wanted to get off. But have a good day, mate, and maybe catch you soon. G0CDX.
1: Okay, got you there, Kevin. Okay, Paul. No, it's just leaving quarter past now. I mean, look, the bus stop's only, I can see the entrance to the car park. It's only 30 seconds walk across there, but I've got to make sure I'm ready to go. I'll be in trouble. Cheers, Paul. And I'll just have a quick word with Kevin. Good morning, Kevin.
2: G6ZDP, picking up. Yeah, morning, Paul. Morning, Tony. And I think Sue's with you as well, isn't she? 100% sure. Yeah, I was going to say, have you got your bus pass? But Paul beat me to it. Just wondered if you'd done any more work on your 3D printer or anything printed. I just printed a battery case for my TYT MD380, which is a digital radio. And I've got two 18650 batteries in it, and the case has come out really nice. I've done it in black. And there's loads out there. There's some for the Quatrang as well, which is what I'm going to do. I'm going to print a couple of cases off and have a couple of spare Quatrang batteries, because I've got three Quatrangs. The batteries are starting to die on me now. Well, I've had the radios quite some time, and the batteries are starting to depreciate. Anyway, I won't hold it. I'll let you get away, and thought I'd just give you a quick shout. So over to you for a final there, Tony, and enjoy your bus ride, or you and Sue, enjoy your bus ride. GW4XDR, G6ZDP.
1: GW4X, who's with me? I've not done a lot, done very little with the printer. I've been in other areas, been away and one thing and another. But I did print off something a few days ago, just storing there, a fidget thing. Basically, it prints in place, it prints, and it's four bevel gears, if you like. So, and what you do is you fold, when you take it off the plate, you fold it up, and then it locks together a square. And you can turn the gears, and it's got a, like a spring in the middle of it. It's a funny thing. And, well, it's a fidget. And you can print up into the handle for it as well, so you can wind it. I don't know, it's a fantastic thing to be able to print that all in one go without any messing about and it all work. It's a great design. So that's all really, but I've been looking into printing a light box. I want to do a light box with a certain logo. And I found out that if I had a bamboo maker world, we have a dedicated light creating tool, which looks pretty damn good, but I could create the light box in that, a logo from a picture, and but the trouble is I'd have to select what machine it's going to, and it wouldn't be a Bamboo Labs, and it won't work, it won't slash properly, and I know this from experience, because a friend of mine a while ago, he tried it. I was talking to him about it, and I sent him a picture of the logo, and he tried to do it, and he did send it to me, and I tried to slice it, and it didn't work. There was errors coming up all over the place, so changes need to be made to the

0: Neil gave it to me. He didn't want it back. Peter didn't want it. And I offered it to my grandson, and he said, yeah, I use those at school. Anyway, he's using that. Yeah, I'm printing also, I've just designed a touch lamp. So you touch it and it comes on, and then you touch it again and it turns off. So I'm just designing the comb bit, which the LED will sit in, and it's ever so bright. It's unbelievably bright. But I thought I'd do that. I've done all the electronics, and all you do is you touch the lamp and the light comes on. If you could do something like that, that would be ideal in the motorhomes, perfect for motorhomes. The light lasts for a whole, 14, 18 hours before the batteries need recharging. But if that file you've got problems with, if you want to send it to me, I'll see if I can slice it. I know that don't help, but I'll give it a go. I've sliced a lot of stuff off Maker's Weld or whatever it is that have come from other printers. All right, I'll put it back to you and let you get away from G6 to ZDP.
1: Cheers, Kev. Gotta go, mate. 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

Michael Bublé. You know, it's that sort of style with a big band. And it works really, really well. So I put it in the playlist as well as the original, because it actually came across really...

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0: last station. Can you just go ahead, man? Get them off their coaster. Roger, it sounds like you're too far away from the repeater, like you're only just making it in. Mike 6, Hotel November Lima.
1: Thank you very much for that, Mike 6, Hotel Echo Lima. This is Mike 7, Oscar Echo Zero, Clayton. Thank you very much, thank you.
0: Just for your information, you're coming through to Wordcroft, to the east of the city of Sheffield.
1: Yeah, Roger.

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Yes, it's okay. You're coming through to Worksop near Sheffield. Mike 6, Hotel November Lima.

Call sign was 2E0BT, not too sure. Golf 4, Tango, Golf Bravo. Quite a good copy into the gateway there, but a little bit of noise, but you're making it in, over.

0: 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QDH this way is over at Rain Hill, over.
1: Okay, the name is Dave, and the call sign is Golf 4 Tango Golf Bravo. 10 green bottles, sat with my gateway in my room here, and a bit of noise on your transmission there, but you are just making it in with the mobile station, over.
0: Affirmative, Dave, 10 green bottles, TGB, yeah, 100%. I do struggle over this side, actually. If I go over the other side of the hill at Prescott, it's no problem at all, but for whatever reason, it's quite difficult at times from over here to hit, so to hit it at all, 2 Echo 0 VCK.
1: Sorry, I didn't catch the name there and the location. I'm in Mansfield, Nottinghamshire, so you're not doing bad on it. Probably a little handheld there, but okay, no trouble at all there copying on that last over. There was a little bit of drop out, but for only about 1 second or something like that.
0: Affirmative, Dave, yeah, name's Kevin this way. Kilo, Echo, Victor, Indian, November. And we're pushing through the gateway. We're impressed on the TV3, Papa Tango, over.
1: Okay, Kevin, got the arc down there, mate. No trouble at all. And, same as a bit noisy, but I think you're doing quite well there. Anyway, I'll get back to my reports. Doing a bit of paperwork at the moment on the computer. You take care, Kevin, and I'll catch you later. Golf 4, Tango Golf Bravo in Mansfield, Nottinghamshire.
0: Okay, Dave. G4, Tango Bravo November. 2 Echo 0, BTK Mobile returning. No problem at all. Yeah, this is just one of those little jobs I've been putting off for a while. But right, I've got 10 minutes. I'll just chuck this cable back in the car and see how it goes. And it's working, so we'll leave it at that. I'll accept a bit of noise, not a problem. Enjoy your paperwork, 73. Cheers for that, Dave.
1: Better than the solicitors in another 2 hours there, Kevin. By the way, the call sign is Tango Golf Bravo. 10 green bottles, over.
0: I think I said 10 BG, TGB, TBG. I'm all over the place, don't worry about it. 10 green bottles, 10 green bottles, TGB. No problem at all, Dave. Have a lovely day. Cheers for that.
1: Kevin, as long as you don't call me too late for me dinner. 7-3, catch you later, mate.
0: Seven three.

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0: Echo Hotel, question mark, didn't quite catch the last bit of your call sign. 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
1: Okay, George, 0 Echo November Hotel, Northwest Leicestershire, go ahead.
0: Okay, but yeah, I'll tell you what, I'll talk about down the road. I'm in Nottingham. I was just working about a mile outside the city centre, but it's not of a chin mag. Over.
1: George, 0 Echo November Hotel, Northwest Leicestershire. The name's Norman, November Oscar Radio Mike Alpha November. Oh, there's an old mining town like the name of Colville, go ahead.
0: Mike Kilo Yankee. Oh, gosh, I know Colville. Well, I used to know Colville well. Once upon a time, somebody actually employed me to travel around the countryside in the telecommunications industry. So, I've been down to Colville and several places around Leicester and such. And that's what it was. Fortunately, now dutifully retired, M7KBY, sending by, over.
1: Echo November Hotel. Okay. Oh, you didn't give your name, but never mind. Yes, okay. Yeah, also been retired. I've been retired 10 years. Last May, actually. And I used to work in the mining industry a few years ago, 26 years in it. And I went international coach driving up and down the country and Europe. But very good afternoon, anyway. It's a lovely afternoon. Too hot, but there you go. We can't moan about the weather, can we? But we do. G0 in H. I wonder if you'd like to go again with your name, over.
0: Edgar, November Hotel.

0: Yeah, sorry, Norman. My name's Mick, and that's Mike India Charlie Kilo. Technically it's Michael, but that's only used when Dick's YL is telling me off, if you know what I mean. But yeah, I work out of Nottingham. Well, like I said, my base station is Nottingham. I worked for you know which telecoms company, how many are there? I used to travel, so a couple of thousand miles a week, and one day I got a visitation from my new manager. I think he'd only just finished his paper round. And I thought, no, that's it. I've had enough. And I walked away. Passing back to you. Golf Zero Echo November Hotel. Mike 7 Kilo Bravo Yankee Mick. Over.
1: No problems at all. All copied, especially through the repeater. I'm using GB3 LE, which are a local repeater. I know we're going through digital, but CF don't seem to be operational at the moment, although it keeps keying up on its own, but there you go. All right, Dimick, nice to hear you, and look forward to working you possibly on Simplex, you never know. And you have a good afternoon. I'm going to go down for lunch and see what's happening down below. And basically, and we've got to stay cool there, Mick. And it's going to be quite a hot day today, according to how the weather's progressing. We went and done a bit of shopping this morning, so we thought we'd go a little bit early and get back so we can relax and hopefully sit under the brolly there, Mick. Nice to hear you. Nice to work you. And look forward to the next time, possibly on Simplex. I do actually work Simplex from time to time into Nottingham, no problems at all. Cheers for now. Have a good afternoon and a pleasant evening. And look out for that big moon that's going to go over the sun there, Mick. Go ahead.
0: MCY, yeah, oh, roger that. Looking forward to that. I don't know if you're an early doors person, but considering where you are, there's a lovely Simplex channel which works literally from almost 6:30 a.m. Onwards on 145.450. Andre and the company, they work out of, I think Andre's Coventry. So where you are, it wouldn't surprise me if you could bounce that quite easily. Simplex, that was 145.450. Try it one morning. There's a great bunch of guys, and I'll tell you what. 2 million people with the same speech impediment. All right, mate. it's so fantastic. Back to you. Over for finals.
1: That's okay, Mick. No problems at all. Yes, I know Andre and Stuart and whoever's on there as well. I have spoke to them in the past. Not for a long while, actually. But I have worked with him before, so I know where Andre is. He's at Chatchley at Nuneaton. Well, it's near Coventry anyway, just in between Coventry and Inkling, actually, Nuneaton is. All right, you have a good afternoon. I'll probably hook up with you, I'm sure, soon anyway. And you have a good day. And take some of this lovely weather we're having, but unfortunately, I think we're going to have to suffer with shortages of water and what have you. But fingers crossed, hopefully we're going to be okay. Cheers for now, 73. Mike 7 Kilo Bravo Yankee, G0 in H, now off and clear, northwest Leicestershire. Cheers there, Mick.
0: November Hotel, Norman. Thanks for the chin mag, much appreciated. You and yours, all the best to the rest.

0: take care, enjoy the rest of the day, and don't look at the moon, look at the sun, over. And cheers for now. Bye.
1: Yes, okay, Nick. No, I don't intend to, and I will be sitting outside and see how dark it went. I was in France at the time in 1999 with a coach, so we did see the eclipse there as well. But very, very weird. Cheers, 73. Bye-bye. G0 in H now clear. Bye-bye.

0: Yeah, you're working, my friend, from M0WBX.
1: So much. I'm just testing that the circuit board hasn't melted under the 38 degrees that we've got, or 36 degrees that we've got at the minute. I know I certainly am. Call signs 2Echo0, Bravo, Delta, Sierra on the East Coast, but 7 or 8 miles away or so from the holiday town of Skegness to the south of it along the coast. I was just checking the repeater's working. I'm not melted down. 2-0 BDS.
0: So, yeah, I know what you mean. It's about 30 plus down here now, so it's super hot, isn't it? But no, you're all working okay, no problem at all. Repeater are really strong.
1: Okay, thank you. I got supersized. PMRs are really difficult to cool down. If you want to do it properly, you need them upside down so you can get to the fin element on the front. But the right way around, I'm going to have to swap them up, tip them upside down, so the fans are solely on the heatsink portion on the bottom. And then, previously when I've used them, I've took the lids off as well, and had a fan blowing internally to keep them cool. Should have had the full side, but anyway, not to worry. These things tend to thrive, as they say. We'll see how we go. Thank you so much, sir. I'm going back to doing some work. She's got me painting. Can you believe it? In this bloody weather. At least I'm not outside. That's all I can say. That's the positive. At least I'm not outside. I've just got a ceiling to do. And it's not very big. But in this weather, it'll take me about 3 hours. No, I just. 2-0 BDS is clear with you. Have a good day, sir. Don't bore to death. Operator name is Bren, by the way. Bravo, Romeo, for November. Clear for now.
0: No problem. Yeah, name is Andy this side. I think we spoke before down in Cheltenham in Gloucestershire there. Yeah, at least it'll dry quick. That's one good thing there, Brent. So, enjoy your afternoon. Take care, my friend.
1: Yeah, catch you later. Yeah, you're right. I've got the pink paint, so when you've done it, you can see where you've done. I'll see where I've done anyway, because it's matte on the ceiling now. I'm putting silk on it, so I'll see the sheen. But it's got Artex on it with a swirl, and it's a bugger to get into. But anyway, the sooner I get it done, the sooner I get finished. Catch you later. 2-0 BDS clear. Bye for now.
0: My friend, like I said, I usually get more on the floor than the ceiling, so good luck. Bye-bye.
1: Can't. It's a brand new washroom floor. If I get anything on there, she'll absolutely cut me knackers off. So it's treble flooring, covering. Catch you later. 2-0 BDS clear.

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1: M0AWS. M0ISQ return. Very good afternoon. I was expect anybody answer, you know, especially with the nice weather. But it is a little on the hot side. There's Ross Romeo, uniform, Sierra. Sierra, Ross is the handle. Village of Billinge between St. Helens and Wigan. M0AWS, M0ISQ. What's the story? And a very good afternoon.
0: Yeah, fine, Russ, no problems at all. M0ISQ, M0AWS. Very good afternoon to you. Name here is Mike, Mexico, India, Kilo Echo, and I'm located near the town of Woodbridge, in the county of Suffolk, and I'm using the Mike Bravo 7 India Bravo Whiskey Gateway that's local to me here. WX here today, beautiful sunny day. It's quite warm out there. I'm not sure exactly how warm, but it's got to be 26, 27 with ease. Very dry down here in Suffolk. We've not had any rain now for, it's going to be 6 or 7 weeks easily, if not more. It's incredibly dry down here. But yeah, it's. I have to admit, I am enjoying this warm, hot summer, but it's not good for the farmers. I think the yields are well down on the crops this year, being so dry. So yes, what's good for some isn't so good for others. Anyway, it's certainly a lovely day out there. M0ISQ, M0AWS, go ahead.
1: M0ISQ returning, Mike. Yeah, no problem. We've had it dry, but not as dry as you folks down there. I don't think we've had like little bits of rain, but nothing to write, hardly wet the gardens and the like. So nothing to write home about, Mike. And the outside weather station is saying it's 31.9 Celsius. That's in the shade as well. So it is quite warm, Mike. So I'll probably have a little hour or so on the radio and play a bit of radio. Whether people's out enjoying.

sunshine and not bothering with radio, that's another matter, I suppose. So there you go. Yeah, I'm running. I'm going through the GBC SJ at Northwich, and that's why I'm a bit out of date with the repeaters, and I'm surprising where they're coming out, and I've sort of worked it out in my own head. They're, I think, less all internet links and stuff like that nowadays, aren't they, Mike? So have I got that completely wrong? No doubt you'd enlighten me, and it'd be much appreciated. Transmitting through the 897D from Yaesu MD200 microphone, a Watson tri-band co-linear. That's up around about 30 feet on the gable, and the QTH in Billinge is 600 feet. So quite good for this side of operations on amateur radio, Mike. M0AWSM0ISQ.

0: 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Since we picked up a squeaky, but never mind. I thought those days were long gone. Anyway, yes, we're connected via the internet. We're actually connected via Hubnet. So I've connected MB7IBW to Hubnet, and we're going via basically a voice over IP system called AllStarLink on the internet. So yeah, it's connected to many repeaters, many people's own private nodes, AllStarLink nodes, all over the world basically. So yes, we're being heard far and wide, Russ. And sadly, it attracts some fools as well, but it's the way it goes these days. Good stuff. I'm just using a handheld radio. It's a Wuxian or Wuxian, however you pronounce it, KGUV9K. It's a full duplex, 2 meters and 70 cents handheld. It's really good, actually, for satellite work. Works extremely well, so you're able to transmit and receive at the same time. So I'm just literally using the handheld into the node. It's my carry around. I carry it around with me daily. I'm retired, so I'm at home most of the time, and I usually keep the handheld with me, connected to my own private AllStarLink node, and also MB7IBW. So they're both connected to two different networks. So I get a choice of people to talk to. Anyway, listen, Russ, I'm not going to hold it. I'm just in the middle of doing a few bits and pieces here, which I need to carry on with. But I thought I'd come back to your call and say good afternoon to you, let you know that you're coming through Hubnet just fine. So I'll say 7-3 for now, Russ. Thanks for the call. Good to chat. I believe it's the first time we've had a chat as well. So nice to meet you for the first time. I shall leave you with the network. I'm sure there are plenty of other people out there who will give you a call as well. Anyway, 7-3 for me. Put it back to you for a final. M0ISQ, M0AEWS.
1: M0ISQ returning. I'm sure I've not just picked up a repeater up. M0ISQ returning, Mike, no problem. Yeah, thanks for answering the call, and I don't think I'd have been calling too long with the WX outside, Mike. So, once again, thanks for coming back to me. And the explanation, I think I need to go back to school. But all the information is there at my fingertips on the old laptop, isn't it, I suppose. And just refresh my memory, Mike, on what's going on amateur radio, especially on this side of operations. And I could quite readily do that, refresh my memory, which will probably take a bit of doing these days, Mike. 68 turns on the coil. Thanks for your company. Enjoy whatever you're doing this afternoon, and look forward to the next one. M0AWS, M0ISQ, best 7-3s, Mike.
0: Yeah, cheers, Russ. All the best. Have a look on my website, m0aws.co.uk. There's a whole section under the projects menu there on AllStarLink. There's also a link to the MB.

0: 7 IBW gateway that I'm using, and you can there's some links there which you can click on, and then you can see everything that's it's connected to, and yourself being one of them, so give you an idea how big the network is. So that's m0aws.co.uk. Anyway, 73, have a good run, enjoy the afternoon, and yes, I was tinkering out in the garden, I just come in for a cold drink, so I'm going to head back out there and carry on doing a few bits and pieces. Cheers and beers, have a good run, speak to you soon, m0aws, bye for now.
1: M0ISQ, right back. Yeah, no problem, Mike. Once again, thanks very much. Thanks for the information. I'll have a look at that. And get up to speed on the networks and the like. Cheers, Mike. I don't think I'll remain much longer. I think the garden's calling. 70, very good afternoon to you. Mike 0, Alpha Whiskey Sierra, Mike 0, India Sierra, Quebec. Mike, thank you.

0: 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Bye for any calls.
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0: G4YCAM0ISQ returning. Very good afternoon to you. Thanks for answering the call. Name's Ross Romeo, uniform Sierra. Sierra, Ross is the handle, and we're in the village of Billings between St. Helens and Wigan, 600 feet above sea, and we're accessing the GB3SJ, and thanks for your company this afternoon. Back round to you, G4YCAM0ISQ. Very good afternoon.
1: Okay, Ross, no problem. All copied, okay. Nice strong audio as well, which is good for me. Anyway, very good afternoon to you. Name here is Peter. I'm not too far away from you. I'm sitting in the garden in a deck chair, my home in Chester. Where Chester is, obviously, I should think. Working through the CR repeater in Kaiguri. I'm only using a little handheld, a Quansheng is it, I think, handheld. I've had for about 2 months now. I'm enjoying it. It covers 2 meters, 70 cents, and the air bands as well. It'll do other tricks as well, of course, but I haven't bothered with them. Work two bands at the same time for some reason. Why you'd want to, I don't know. But anyway, that's the story from this side, Ross. Name's Peter. Don't normally use this part of radio very often, except on nice sunny days. I'm more interested in HF and HF antennas. G4YCA, over.
0: M0ISQ, right back. Peter, oh, it's sat in the shade anyway, that's all I can say. It's quite warm out there. I don't think I'll remain much. My saying that, it's showing nearly 32 Celsius on the thermometer, so the weather station. So I have got shade, so I'll see how long I last on the radio, Peter. That's for sure. You took the words out of my mouth. I don't venture much onto the onto this side, which is a bit rude, really. I suppose use it or lose it, as they say. But I do prefer the HF side of things, but as I don't need to tell you, it's quite flat at the moment, which is about the norm for the summer months, and I think it'll probably be a few more years before the cycle picks up again. But hey-ho, that's radio, and that's the fun of it, Peter. I suppose if we could talk around the globe readily, which I suppose, looking at the 2 meters and the internet connections and all that, I suppose you can. Well, radio-wise, it's still good fun, Peter. 897 from Yaesu, MD200 microphone. Watson Tri-Band, about 30 feet, and the QTH in Billings is 600 feet, and just the 50 watts coming out the back of the radio, Peter. G4YCAM0ISQ.

reset the repeater. I could hear it giving its call sign. What was I going to say? My interest is probably like yours. They lie the other way. But there's nothing wrong with this form of communication. We have work VK and the state, of course, quite easily when I'm sitting in the garden. HF conditions, they have been a bit flat of late. There's been virtually nothing during the day, but it all warms up in the evening. And I've only got a meagre sort of wire antenna system. I've got an end fed, but the wire's in the formation of an upside down box due to the size of my

0: 84YCM0ISQ, still the PC dropped out.
1: Yeah, sorry, Russ. I let go of the PTT. My fault. You're taking this transmission okay at the moment, over.
0: M0ISQ, yeah. A quiet radio 5, an almost full scale, from, well, that's obviously from the repeater, but quiet radio 5 is a fair report, I think, Peter. So there you go, back round to you.
1: Okay, Ross. Well, I always give you signal reports via the repeater. It's a complete waste of time, because it's the repeater you're talking through, isn't it? Or your gateway or whatever. But anyway, it's as I was saying, with my antenna system, this little end bed, it's only a short piece of wire, 66 inches long, and it's in the formation, I've got two masts, and I put it up in the formation of an upside down box, or call it an inverted U if you like, or whatever. But that was my own sort of invention, and I'm quite pleased with it. Put it together one Sunday afternoon from all the bits and pieces in my junk box, so it hasn't cost me a penny. And I've managed to work VK and Japan and the States, well, the eastern side, the eastern seaboard, you know. Haven't quite made it over to San Francisco yet, but I live in hope. That's the propagation, though, isn't it? G4YCA, over.
0: M0ISQ right back. Yeah, fine business, Peter. Thanks for all the information. And I've got a rotatable dipole on a wind-up and tilt-over mast, which is quite convenient. It's not climbing on roofs. And them days are over, Peter. 68 turns on the coil. Done that. Been there, done that, and it's not happening again. And I've got a Western 10 long wire. That's around, I'm just trying to think, I can't blimey well remember now. It's got a couple of traps in it. It's, oh good God, what's about 25, 20, might be more than that, 45 feet in total length. And it's got two traps on either leg, so but that works a treat. And that's an inverted B, and that's also on my mast. So any maintenance work or...

0: anything goes wrong, I can have it down on the ground within 5 minutes and work to my heart's content with both feet on the ground. So there you go. 20, 30 years ago, I once thought twice of jumping up on the roof, but now, I don't know, I've lost me buckle, Peter, back round to you.
1: Well, I shouldn't be ashamed of that, Ross. I've got nearly 82 turns on the coil, and like you, no, I don't go up, climbing up mast. Now, years ago I did, but I've got more sense now, I think. All my antenna system is all on pulleys, you know, the feed points and the end of the antennas, etc. But all on pulleys, so I just hoist them down or hoist them up. And I've sort of learned my lesson. The ZX6 BKW, the feed point's only up at around about 32-33 feet. To work properly, it should be up at nearly 50 foot, but I've had some good results because it's been low down. It's only low down because the last gale, it snapped the mast. It was a 2-inch aluminium mast, and the wind snapped it. You know, you've probably heard the stories from millions of other people. The wind is your worst enemy, really, when you when you've got flimsy little mast. I used to dream of having a lattice tower, but now I don't. I'll be content with what I've got. G4YCA, over.
0: M0YSQ, right back. Yeah, no problem, Peter. Yeah, I fully understand with the antennas. My mast will extend to 40 feet, but with the windy location being on top of a hill, it's around about 28 feet at the minute. I mean, in summertime, I suppose I could extend it back up to around about 35 feet. But it seems to work. So why bother? It probably won't make any much difference, Peter. You know what I mean? Maybe half an S point on HF. So it's fine as it is, and I like. With it being a windy location, I like a lot of the inner and the outer mast, if you get me meaning. And like yourself, yes, I'd like a lattice mast, but they're not cheap, are they, Peter? But then I think you've got to go into planning permission and all that malarkey, haven't you? So I think we'll leave that one out on. It's working for me, what I've got, so we'll leave well alone, Peter. But I'd like a lattice mast to wind up and tilt over, so we're not climbing up masts or anything like that. No chance. It's not happening. It's definitely not. But, well, you sound like you've got a system like myself where you can put things down and get access from the ground, which makes sense, Peter, doesn't it? You know, no more climbing up ladders and hanging on roofs, one hand on the gutter, the other hand on the antenna. No, them days are gone, that's for sure. Have I mentioned the radio, 897MD200 microphone? If you have, apologies. And the main HF, Watson Tri-Band, that's 30 feet. 600 feet above sea, and the main HF transmitter is the 5000 MP from Yaesu, Peter. So that's the radio equipment this side. Been licensed 2005, 21 years, and fully enjoyed it. But where's them 21 years gone, Peter? You don't see 5 minutes, it was taking my exams. Back round to you, go ahead.
1: Yeah, I know what you mean, Ross. G4YCA returning for you. Well, I'm trying to think when was my first license. 1981 or 82. It doesn't seem that long ago, but it is. I know now. But I've enjoyed it. It's been a learning experience.

0: which is probably the name of the game, really, isn't it? I like to go out portable with the equipment in the car now and again, but to be truthful, this year I haven't had a chance. You know, I've got problems with one of my ankles and I can't walk, so I'm down to where the wife will take me at the moment. But it's nice to get out in, you know, away from all the houses. In Chester, I live in the area they call, which is, if you know where Chester Zoo is, I'm in smelling distance of the zoo, shall I say. So I'll give you an idea. Probably ASL, I'm probably about one of the highest points of Chester. I know from the bedroom windows, I can see the top of the cathedral and what have you, so we're fairly high up. The vertical I've got up for 2 meters and 77. It's been up that long, I can't remember what make it is, but it doesn't matter as long as it works. And that gets out pretty well from here. I mean, if I was in the shack, I could probably work Eccentrics to Palins from here. I'm pretty sure I could. But, you know, it's the way it goes. 2 meters, and, you know, it'd take me to Palins quite easily, I think. The trouble is that there's no real traffic now on 2 meters. Not like it was years ago. Everybody's, all the newcomers have all migrated up to this OpenNet system, I think. But I always put out a call now and again, CQ, to see if anybody comes back, and I do get replies, usually from the same people. It's a pity, really, isn't it? G4YCA, over.
1: Zero ISQ, right back. Yeah, totally agree with you. I know, evening, my short time on the radio, just over 21 years. I've noticed this change. I mean, when I first got licensed, all fine. He had a job finding a clear frequency on the 2 meters. And now it's very, very quiet, isn't it? You know, which is a bit of a shame, but like you just, I think there's too many other forms of communication now with the UpNet and all the other malarkey that I'm not really investigating on. I'm not really interested in Peter, but maybe forced to have a look at the other alternatives. But which is a bit of a shame. But hey, oh. That's progression, or is it? I don't know. I'm not sure. Peter, in my mind, and you might think I'm a bit of an old dinosaur, or anybody who's listening, but antenna to antenna, that's real radio. Or have I just upset everybody on amateur radio? But hey-ho, it all adds to... creating a topic, doesn't it? You know, if anybody wants to come in with a comment, then they're more than welcome, Arlene, and that's what it's all about. Peter, so there you go. Retired truck driver, 50 odd years, and never got the opportunity to take a 2 meters in the cab. That's a bit of a shame. I won't mind doing that today. Then you've got the more bile aspect of it, Peter. But, yeah, I could tell you a few tales about truck driving. But that's gone. Been gone. And been there, done that, as they got the T-shirt, as they say. And all truck driving's changed beyond belief. But that's a story for another day, Peter. I'm sort of just dragging it out a bit, because I was going to ask you something then. Oh, Chester Zoo. That was funny. My daughter's son-in-law and took my grandson back in the last week to Chester Zoo, and it's a nice zoo. It must be before COVID we last went, but it's a nice good half day, three quarters of a day out, Peter. G4YCAM0ISQ.
0: Yeah, you're right there, Russ. Just as you need a full day, really, to see everything. it's come on in leaps and bounds in the last 30 years. Really has. I mean, I can remember when you could have rides on the elephant. You know, not when I was a kid, but that's done and dusted now. They wouldn't dream of it, would they? But living where I live, we're black, we're members of the zoo, and of course we go there at least maybe once a week, you know, for a walk. If you want to go for a walk, well, place have a walk, and I've got a mobility scooter. I can get around on that in the zoo, except for the wooden bridges. But they've put these strips on now to stop people slipping, and of course you can't cross those on a mobility scooter. You shake the hell out of them. But other than that, it's quite an interesting place. But over the years, over 40 odd years or more, or maybe 60 years, I've watched it change. You know, it really has changed. They make a lot of money now, the zoo company.
1: It's timed out.
0: It's all into, what do they call it, conservation. And the animals have much more natural compounds and things. In actual fact, you're lucky sometimes to see the animals. See, the panthers aren't that. They'll hide behind trees and things. You know, if you're on a good day at the zoo, don't go at the weekend. Go midweek, and particularly in the winter. G4YCA, over.
1: M0ISQ, right back, no problem. Mr. Billy, you already timed out, so anyway, I'll just keep the mic and you come back in, so I don't think I missed anything. Yeah, Chester Zoo, it's one of them, though, isn't it? I don't know whether I feel sad or right. It's nice to see the animals, but I feel a bit sad for them, you know what I mean? They're in their own environment. Some of them look a bit fed up, you know what I mean? But a lot of them's bred, aren't they? Not just Chester Zoo, but other zoos and like around the, well, not just UK, around the globe, aren't they? So they're not taken. Well, initially they've been taken from the wild, haven't they? Obviously, but I think of a lot of them now being bred in captivity, haven't they? You know, now whether that's a good thing or a bad thing, I have mixed feelings on that. But it's well worth a day out. It's a nice day out, especially a day like today. You know, and have a wander around, definitely. So it's not cheap, though. I'm just trying to think. I think they paid, I can't remember how much they paid now, two adults and a child. I'm struggling for the thing, but it's my daughter did say, but it's gone out the grey matter. You know what it's like, Peter, as you get older? You've got to write stuff down, you know, and remembering people's names and... But I've never had a great memory. I've always had a terrible memory. I sometimes wonder how I got round in my truck remembering where we was going. Peter, go ahead.
0: Okay, Ross, Billy says with a smile on his face. Well, when I was working, I ran my own business. It was a shoe business. And I used to visit customers in the country, you know. Well, I didn't do Scotland because I had an agent that worked for me up there. But pretty well the whole of it I used to cover. It was interesting getting about. I'm glad I haven't got to do it now, though, because, you know, like, for me it might be Monday, I might be in Anglesey. Tuesday, I could be in Leicester. Wednesday, I'll be in Northampton or whatever. Next day I could be in King's Lynn, so it's I used to get about. I used to have a fairly fine car. Well, I had a Lotus to get me about, and I think it did, you know. But I'm cured of cars now. I've had everything in the past, but when you've got a fairly quick car, it's not so bad. But trouble is, the police followed me everywhere.
1: People are YCA
0: over.
1: M0ISQ, right back. Yeah, fine. It's, yeah, well, I've been all over. I've not done the full UK, but we've done

0: northern Scotland, northern Yorkshire, northeast, as far down as Bristol, you know, in my 50 years of truck driving. So we got a bout of it, Peter, you know what I mean? But we was all what they called local. There was no sort of nights. I think in my 50 years of truck driving, I've had two nights out, as they call it. And that was only down to either, I think one of the M6 or wherever, M5, wherever it was blocked by a traffic accident. So I run out of time. The other time, twice I've run out of time, and that's only down to weather at the second one. So you always got back home. It could be a bit nip and tuck, especially if a traffic was heavy or there's something that happened, and you know, and you think to yourself, I'm not going to make it home. But 99 times out of 100, we made it back to base. But then again, you've been on a long day, so 12, 13, 14 hours or whatever it is, you go home, go to bed, and then it's time to go back to drive that truck round again. So, but hey-ho, that's what it was, Peter, at the time. Peter, got a few things to do before the station manager returns. It's been a pleasure speaking to you, totally enjoyed it. So I'm going to make this my final, see if you've got any more final comments before I disappear, thanks for your company this afternoon on the QSO. M0AWS. No, that's not right. It's G4YCA, I beg your pardon. M0ISQ for a final. We're listening for a final, Peter.
1: Yeah, okay, Ross. Well, I'll make this a final. It's lovely talking to you. Thanks for the company this afternoon. Sorry, I've got nothing to do now. Now I'm retired from both jobs I had. That's another story. Anyway, I wish you all the best. Take care and look forward to talking to you again maybe sometime in the future. If you hear me on the HF band on 40 metres or whatever, come back to me and I'll have another natter. This is G4YCA in the garden, signing clear. Cheers, Ross. All the best.
0: M0ISQ, right back. Yeah, no problem, Peter. It's been a pleasure. Oh, you've got some shade and a nice cool drink. You've got your handy-dandy with you, so I'm sure you'll make some more contact. Thanks for your contact. Let's hope it's not too long before we speak again. A bid you good afternoon. And let's hope this sunny weather lasts a bit longer. I'll be more than happy. Pleasure, Peter. Good afternoon to G4YCA. Best M3s, M0ISQ. Bye-bye.
1: Bye-bye, Rob. The warm weather suits me a treat. If you've got arthritis, it's wonderful. Cheers, matey. Bye-bye.
0: Cheers, Peter. Pleasure. M0ISQ is clear.

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VK6RO, Victor Kilo 6 Roger Oscar, Hubnet.

0: Victor Alpha 7, Lima, Mexico. Testing.
1: Victor Alpha 7, Lima, Mexico. This is Golf 4, Yankee, Charlie, Alpha, G4YCA, if you copy.
0: Golf 4, Yankee, Charlie, Alpha. A very good afternoon to you, Victor Alpha 7, Lima, Mike. The name is Doug, Delta Oscar Uniform Golf. And how copy, over.
1: Okay, Doug, no problem. You're coming through quite clearly on the system, you know, the HubNet system. I'm only using a little handheld, a Guangcheng handheld, sitting in a deck chair in my garden. But you're fully readable. But there's a tiny hum somewhere in the signal, but I suppose that's to be expected. Back to you, G4YCA, over.
0: Okay, Roger,

0: E4YCA, VA7LM, and thank you very much for the report. I just got on here. It's all brand new to me, and I'm just also using a little handheld VGC-N76 here at the moment. But I just got this stuff set up just moments ago, so this is like a test transmission for me. I hope you're having a good afternoon there. It's early morning here. It's 6:45 a.m. where I am on the west coast of Canada, located in a little city called Kitimat, right on a saltwater inlet called the Douglas Channel in British Columbia. Over.
1: Okay, fine, Bill. Oh, I didn't give you my name. My name is Peter. It's easy to remember names and call signs. And fine, where you are. Well, it's not very well off on the geography of Canada, but yeah, it's a pretty good idea where you are anyway. And yeah, in the UK, you probably know or you heard on the news, we've been having a bit of a heat wave just recently. The temperature here this afternoon, it's what time is it? It's 3 in the afternoon. And I think we've got about 31, maybe 32 degrees Celsius in the shade. So I'm sitting in the shade in my deck there in the garden. So that'll give you an idea. But yeah, not nice to work anyway. Not sure if we've worked before, but with the log and everything indoors in the shack, so I can't check. But that's not important, is it? I'm pleased to say the equipment sounds okay, it's working well, and it's got quite a nice audio. So there is a little bit of a pause, maybe from a power supply coming through with you, but I wouldn't really worry about it. Back to you from G4YCA.
0: Okay, very good, Peter. Well, thank you very much for the report. And the weather report, wow, that sounds very, very hot over there to me. Currently, we're sitting at 13 degrees Celsius. It's a pretty cool morning here in the west coast of Canada. It's probably going to be a nice day here, though. I'm expecting temperatures to get up to somewhere probably around 21 or so. But I do most of my work, Peter, on satellites, so we probably haven't met before. I'm on the satellites quite a bit here. Anyhow, thank you very much for the report. You stay cool there. Try not to get overheated in those high temperatures that you guys are having. And very nice to meet you, Peter, indeed. Thank you for coming back, and I'm sure I've got a few tweaks left to do. Anyhow, 7-3 for now, Peter, Gulf 4YCA from Victor Alpha 7, Lima, Mexico.
1: Okay, Doug, all copied okay, although you did drop out for about 2 seconds, but it's all copied okay, no problem at all. Yeah, well, the warm weather suits me a treat. It isn't normally, this warm this time of year in Chester anyway. I'm in the northwest of the UK, and our summers generally get up to around about 20 degrees Celsius if we're lucky. So either that or it's raining, I think. But anyway, not to worry. Okay, mate. Well, I'll wish you 7-3s, of course. Pleasure talking to you. And you might find me on the HF band. So my main interest is HF radio these days. But this little toy I'm playing with gives me a little bit of fun in the garden. Anyway, 7-3s, Doug, all the best to you. I'll leave you with a frequency, and perhaps somebody else will give you a call. I've forgotten your call sign already, Doug. VK7, Victor Charlie George, was it? I'm not sure. G4YCA, Golf 4 Yankee, Charlie Alpha, signing clear. All the best, Doug.
0: Very good. 7-3, Peter, and have a very good afternoon there. 73 from Canada, Victor Alpha 7, Lima, Mike.
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1: Mike 7, India, Lima Zulu, back to the United States station, over.
0: Mike 7 station, Victor Echo Niner, Sierra Delta Hotel. Good day, sir. Scott here, and operating in the southern part of the province of New Brunswick here in Canada on the East Coast. Over.
1: Yeah, Mike 7 and Delia Missouri. Back to the Canadian station, yeah. Fantastic, yeah. Just currently cycling, so it's probably a new one on you.

0: got my cycling away down the prom. My location is obviously the United Kingdom, and it is the Wirral Peninsula, and it's just near Liverpool over.
1: Okay, very good, my friend. Yep. Well, I'm just traveling. I work on an island in the Bay of Fundy there, south. It's a large mass of water in the south of the province of New Brunswick there, between New Brunswick and Nova Scotia. And just heading to work, I head to the ferry and work a 48-hour shift, and then back home for 6 days. So just on my way. Mobile, I thought I'd give it a try on the UK Hubnet. Nice to meet you today. Again, the name here is Scott, Sierra Charlie Oscar Tango Tango, over.
0: Yeah, Mike 7 and Dee Lima Zulu returning. The name over here is Lima Echo Echo. It's a very sunny day over here today. 31 degrees, us Brits don't like the heat. And I'm just cycling to the local park with my children, so just sort of fire the radio up and heard your call. Mike 7 in Dee Lima Zulu.
1: Have an India Lima Zulu VE9SCH. Yeah, very good there, Lee. I'm not much for the heat either. And despite the belief that they're always in the snow here in on the East Coast and in Canada, the summers get pretty warm here actually, and we've actually experienced somewhat of a drought, although luckily not as bad as last summer, which led to a number of forest fires. But it has been warm here. It's only today it's not bad. It's 24 degrees. So but we've been, you know, high 30s in the last couple weeks here. Kind of a heat wave, what we would consider. So I completely understand, my friend. Back to you, VE9SCH.

0: Mike 7 and Dulima Sulu 10, and yeah, yeah, it's one of those. Sorry, just quite a few people around at the minute. Just going to break. Sorry about that. Yeah, so do you get on HF at all over in where you are, or is it usually scarce for you? Back to you.
1: I do HF. I don't have anything. I just bought a new NFET to do 80 to 10, and I haven't got that up yet. A lot of my operating has been kind of portable. I have a G5RV Junior that I've quite frequently thrown out my clothesline and made contacts with. But I just recently put a DMR repeater at my QTH, and that's been kind of my project this year so far. Although fall is coming, and I would like to get that antenna up. Interesting enough, I bought a little connector for my drone. I have a lightweight drone that has a payload drop that you could take a ring on a fishing line and take that up with the drone and then drop it over a tree and then pull the wire across. And that's my plan to get my NFET up in the tree. Over.
0: Mike 7 and Dulima Zulu returning. Yeah, that's the easiest way of getting your antenna up, using a drone. Quite ingenious there. Right, I must quickly vacate the hobnet. Just stopped at the local park, and I've just got to go and deal with my children. So I better bid you 73s, and hopefully I could probably catch you further down. So nice to speak to you for the first time, and I hope to speak to you again. So quickly, 73s, and Mike 7 and Dulima Zulu, back to you.

0: Or I don't know. Then there was a loud squeal there. So I don't know if just the repeater's resetting, maybe. I'm not sure, my friend. Go ahead.
1: Yeah, Mike 7 in Delhi, Missouri, return. And yeah, I was just saying 73 because I've got to quickly scoot off. But nice to speak to you, and hopefully I'll catch you further down the log. So 73s, and this is Mike 7 in Delhi, Missouri, clear in Hobnet.
0: Roger Lee, it was really nice to meet you there. We'll pick it up next time there, my friend, and 73 for now. VE9 SDH Mobile, be clear and monitoring.
2: Foxtrot Delta calling you.
0: Just copied Foxtrot Delta. Go ahead, my friend. Victor Echo Niner, Sierra Delta Hotel, over.
2: Roger, good afternoon. Name here is Hans. Hotel Alpha, November Sierra, call sign is Delta, Golf number 4, X-ray Foxtrot Delta, located just north of the city of Munich, here in Germany, in the middle of the Alps. Over.
0: Oh, very good, my friend. Nice to meet you today. The name here is Scott, Sierra Charlie Oscar Tango Tango. And I'm just operating here in the southern portion of the province of New Brunswick, here on the east coast of Canada. Just coming through, I believe it's Canada's oldest city there, the city of St. John there. Was a port city, over.
2: Yes, hi, Scott. I have a friend who used to live in... over there, at that port, yes, he works with me here in Munich in the English Theatre. So, yeah, nice talking to you. Anyway, I'm coming in through the Manchester All-Star repeater, and I have a specially built one here in Germany, node 46435. Fairly rare here in Germany that we've got one of these knocking around. And weather here is exceptionally nice. And I'm just using a small beer fang to the repeater. VE9 SDH, this is DG4 XFD.
0: VG4XFD, VE9SCH. Okay, very good. Well, you sound great. No issues at all, my friend. I'm coming in using a DMR mobile to the repeater here in St. John. There's a DMR repeater here. So I'm just traveling through on my way to work. And anyway, really good to hear you. I've got an All-Star node as well, and uh, I uh,

0: I don't have it on right now. I was just saying to the last gentleman there, I've just been working on, I just put up a DMR repeater of my QTH. So I hope to be on HubNet a little bit more, which is what I'm coming through there now over.
1: Well, the audio is excellent, yeah. It was almost as if you're sitting in the room with me here. So yeah, I can't complain on that. It seems to be working okay. I'm just slotted on 20 meters as well to see what there is. And it seems to be a pile-up everywhere because of the conditions are suddenly shut up here. So I had this running at the side of it just to see if any of my local mates were in from Manchester were about. My original call sign, I just got this call sign here in Germany Monday this week, so it's a brand new call sign. My original call sign was G4XFD, and it was based down a little bit south of Manchester. But I've been here 30 years, and it's taken me 4 years to get the German call sign. not because of exams, but because of the administration here is so horrendous. Back to you, Scott. V9SDH, this is DG4XFD.
0: Okay, very good, Hans. Well, that sounds really interesting there. I believe you're near Bavaria, I believe, or in that area. We have a large German population in the town of Sussex where I live. Large immigration, I believe, in the 50s. A number of farmers in our local area, and we have they call it the Old Bavarian Restaurant. Anyway, owned by a family by the name of Germindel. And it's a go-to place, a special place with authentic food there. And I must say, I really enjoy that. it'd be interesting to to go to Germany and and see if there was much difference. They say it's quite authentic because the firm was started, the gentleman that immigrated, everything was his own products, his own meat. And everything is used at the restaurant, over.
1: Sadly, we have very few Bavarian restaurants here in Bavaria anymore. It turns out the next generation, Z or is it A or whatever, they all decide they only want McDonald's. They all want to be Yankees. So we've got McDonald's, we've got... what's the other one? Burger King, and we don't have any Bavarian restaurant anymore. Downstairs from where I live, I've got an Italian restaurant and a Thai restaurant. Across the way, I've got another Indian restaurant, and then over the road from that, I've got an Asia restaurant. And oh, I love Bavarian food. And when I first came here 30 years ago, everywhere was Bavaria food, and now it's gone woke and global, and it's so sad. Mind you, the beer's good. I can't complain about the beer at 6%, and it's pretty cheap as well. VE9SDH, DG4XFD.
0: Well, for sure, Hans, it's sad in some ways to not to maintain some of the the original cultural food there. I know I've enjoyed the different expressions of food here. The same thing, we have Thai and Korean and a number of other East Indian food there. It's been really good. I really enjoy it. But again, the Bavarian restaurant is something that's kind of unique to our area, and it's a real go-to destination. A lot of tourists seek it out, and it's very it's even the restaurant itself very old-fashioned looking inside, kind of the I don't know what you call that on the windows, but kind of the cross hatch. It looks It looks very authentic anyway. And inside, European mount, the skulls from hunting trips, and it's just really a neat experience. And of course, there's an air dinger at the table for you too when you're having your meal over.
1: Yes. Well, it's coming up to Oktoberfest time soon, and in about 5 weeks, we'll have about 8 million visitors from all around the world coming down to partake of our Bavarian traditions. In other words, drink until you're sober again. guarantee there I'll get some decent Bavarian food because all the top chefs come to cook there. And I'm looking forward to that. As I said, around here, it's all fast and cheap food here at the moment. And there's nothing really to laugh about, as it used to be. You have to go quite a long way into the countryside, well out of town. But that's it. Now, I'm going to have to get ready soon, get my dog out, as we're going over to a friend's place to watch the sun disappear. VE9SDH, this is DG4XFT.
0: Okay, my friend. Well, that sounds like a good evening, and it's 12 o'clock here, 12:03 here in New Brunswick, and but that sounds good. I do hope, I wish you to find some good cake. That's one thing they have at the Bavarian restaurant as well, the German chocolate cake, and oh my goodness. One year I bought one for my wife for her birthday. We just bought the whole cake and then shared it as a family at the meal, and I never regretted that. it's wonderful. But yeah, I get an Oktoberfest platter, which is one of their specialties, and it has everything with the sausage and the kraut and everything, the cucumber salads, and it's just a wonderful platter of good food. And they do celebrate Oktoberfest at that event as well, it's quite a big party. I've never attended it because I'm not much for the crowds in the small restaurant, but anyway, it's said to be quite a party, and lots of draft going at that event too. But anyway, I do hope you have a good celebration there in October. I won't hold you up. It's been really nice to talk to you, Hans, and hopefully I'll find you on here again, my friend, VE9SDH.
1: VE9SDH, DG4XFT. Well, yeah, I'm looking forward to it. I've got to get a babysitter in for my dog for a couple of days, so I can go over. But, yes, it will be lots of crowds. It'll be very, very, very, very busy. But it is a large area. Each tent holds between 5,000 and 10,000 people. That's the sort of idea. And it goes on for 2.5 weeks. And other cakes, oh yes. I have a lot of friends here who are traditional bakers. And everywhere there's a bakery, they make phenomenal cakes, and sadly I had to give them up, but I used to enjoy them as well. Anyway, I'll let you get away, or I'll let you look for somebody else, I'll say best 73s and see you again sometime. V9SDH, this is DG4XFT.
0: Okay, very good, Hans. Yeah, well, one other thing you mentioned, bakers, that's the other thing they bring to your table is three or four different kinds of breads. I especially like the dark rye bread, and they bring like a hot mustard or a specialty mustard as well. So, and you fill up on that before the platter comes out. So anyway, it's wonderful. You take care, my friend. Great to talk to you. I'm on the edge of the coverage anyway for the repeater, so I'll say 73.

0: Have a great day. VE9SDH from Canada, over.
1: It's now time to get to the Beer Garden. Bye.
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1: M7GPL, thanks for the report. I just want to make sure I'd set the tone correctly, because it's got several settings for tones, and so I've got it on tone encode, and the other one is tone squelch, and then there's some other settings, but I just want to make sure I've got the right one, so thanks for that.
0: G0UQY. Okay, no problem. Name's Preston, and we're down in West Sussex, working you on a 10-meter link. G0UQY. Good luck with it.
1: Yeah, thanks for that. I'm going through MB7IUG, a 2-meter gateway out towards, I think it's towards Dudley. I'm in Burton-on-Trent, and I think it's about 24, 25 miles as the crow flies from my house. Back to you.
0: Yeah, okay, well, you're doing well then. I take it you're on a external aerial, not on a little handy. That sort of distance, I presume you would be. Anyway, good luck with it. 73s from G0UQY.
1: I just confirm I'm on a Diamond X30 external antenna. Yep. Cheers.

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1: Mike 7 and D Lima Zulu, yeah, you're working fine, no problem at all.
0: Okay, Mike 7 station, didn't quite catch your last bit of your call sign there. You said it very quickly there, but I'll try and catch on next over. Now it's Eric, and I'm in Norfolk, UK, and I believe I'm going through the Lincolnshire Boston repeater. I think that's GB3SR, I'm not sure. But you're coming through loud and clear, I bet you.
1: Yeah, Mike 7, India, Lima, Zulu. Yeah, yeah, you're coming in from about the end of the visa that you're connected to is in Boston, and it is connected to the UK hub now.
0: Yeah, Mike 7, India, Lima, Zulu. There's a lot of background noise on your modulation there. It might be wind noise. Just to let you know there, I'm just using the 857D for the repeater, which is going across the wash my signal is, I hope. But yeah, you're fine, you're loud and clear, back to you.
1: Yeah, Mike 7 and Lima Zulu return, and yeah, it's a little bit windy where I am, so it's probably the reason why my modulation's probably all over the place. yeah, but you are connected to the UK hub now, which is the repeater that you're connected to, which goes obviously through it, and that is located in Boston, over.
0: Yeah, G0SRZ return very quickly here. I'm not going to hold on there too long in case any other station wants to call in. And, yeah, temperature has been about 32 degrees nearly. Very, very hot day, and expect to be a very hot day tomorrow. And not looking forward tomorrow because I'm doing to work, and I believe we're going to have a busy, hot day. But hopefully it's going to cool down a little bit. Yeah, apart from that, just make the most of the weather, back to you.
1: Yeah, Mike 7 and the Lima Zulu returning. Yeah, not a problem at all. Yeah, I'm just coming out with the kids at the minute on the bike. So, just let you call through and sort of say, hey. Okie dokie, well, I'll let you go then. Mike 7 and the Lima Zulu.
0: Yeah, Mike 7, India, Lima, Zulu from G0, as I said. Okay, there, you enjoy the rest of your afternoon there, or evening time there, and many thanks for coming back for my call. Perhaps we're trying to contact you again another time. I wish you all the best.
1: Yeah, Mike 7, India, Lima, Zulu, yeah, 73s, M7 ILZ coming in.
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0: This is Mike 7, Oscar India Papa. Mike 7, Oscar India Papa. Just have the radio check.
1: Yeah, Mike 7, India Lima Zulu return, and yet you're working fine.
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1: Try again, sounded so loud, I didn't understand what you said. I had the volume fully up. I think you were M9 something, something portable, G0CDX, go ahead.
0: G0CDX, Mike 9, Juliet Zulu, India, portable.
1: Yeah, okay, Mike 9, Juliet, India. No, I found that wrong. call sign this in is G0 Charlie Delta X-ray. Can you read call sign phonetically the last three numbers, the letters? Name's Paul and I'm in County.

0: Aram QSL.
1: Yeah, QSL Paul, G0CDX, Mike 9, JZI, Juliet Zulu, India. Yeah, I heard you before. Portable just outside the Medway, operation named George. The solar eclipse is about to start. A lot of people here on the open field just enjoying the show. Back to you from Mike 9, JZI Portable.
0: Yeah, okay, George, Mike 9, JZI Portable, G0CDX returning. I take it you're waiting to see the eclipse. I'm up here in the northeast. I think we get the full eclipse a little bit after you or a little bit before you. I can't remember which. I think probably before, thinking about it. Yeah, waiting myself. I don't think it's till about 7 o'clock though, George, is it? But you're sounding good. I take it you're coming through GB3IK if you're down in the Medways. And are you, whereabouts are you? In some open field here, Greenwich Village or something? In the park, that would be nice, on the, where the observatory is. I'm up in County Durham, but you originate from London, George. Back to you, M9JZI. That's wrong, G0CDX.
1: Okay. Yeah, Paul, that's correct, G0CDX, M9JZI returning. Yeah, GB3IK, Rochester, coming through. I think I'm about 10 miles away, 10 to 12 miles away. QTH Raynham, Kent, just outside River Medway. And yeah, I think it's just starting. If you watch the sky now, it should be, we're lucky enough to have clear sky today here. So yeah, we're enjoying the show while I'm standing by on GB3IK. Back to you, Paul. I think there was a break station yeah, M9JZI, back to you.
0: Yeah, okay, George, M9JZI, G0CDX returning. I'll try and get the break station in end of the over. Operating conditions at this end, running a little Quanshang and just beginning to micronode, which is upstairs in the shed, George. But I did used to live down that way, just the other side of the Dartford Bridge. I was in Ockenham for quite a while, which is just the other side of the Dartford Bridge, and also I was in Wickford, which is in Essex as well, so I do know the area reasonably well. I know all the Medway towns right up to Maidstone and stuff, familiar with where you are there, George. Tudor's Hill would probably be a good place as well, wouldn't it, to watch the sun go down, or the eclipse of the sun, should I say. Back to you, George, with a pause for the break station. M9JZI, I wonder what equipment you're running. G0CDX, go ahead, George.
1: 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I'll be standing by OGB3IK. 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I hope to keep catch up with you again, G0CDX. 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
1: Hey, 7 Spudgeon. 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Good afternoon. This is Golf Zero, Delta Oscar Radio in Liverpool, UK. 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

0: And I have one of those days when it all goes terribly wrong. I think I'm having one of those days. 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
1: Okay, Jay, this is Golf Zero Delta Oscar Radio Portable. G0DOR Portable. Name is Phil, and I'm in Liverpool, over.

0: Hey, Turbo, you're up time to G0 dead on arrival. Dead on arrival. First coming back and tell it. It does honestly, you know, one of those days you hate them, don't you? Well, it never goes to plan, does it? It goes horribly wrong, so in a sort of desperation you say, well, I'll pull a call out on Hubnet. Back to you.
1: Yeah, okay, Jay. I heard you calling a couple of times. I thought you sounded desperate, so I thought I'd give you a call. A Stuart in the background is calling for Rob. I don't know whether Rob's out gallivanting. I don't know whether Stuart's at home or up in the north. But we're just on a bit of high ground, about 18 kilometres north of Liverpool, trying to look at the eclipse. I've got the grandkids with me, and we sat in the car. It's a bit murky. The sky is quite misty, is the best way to describe it. Some very, very high, thin cloud, which is not, which is obscuring our view slightly. But we're getting there. G0, our portable, over.
0: Okay, still in the background. Yes, it is call through. So we'll let him carry on in a minute. Oh yeah, so of course I think it's about time, isn't it? This total eclipse of the heart, HI. I think, is it, what is it called now? Not a new moon, it's a full moon, isn't it? At the moment, so they get the hammers put together with the astronomy, to be honest with you. I don't understand it at all, you know. Try my best, right, but, I can remember the last time where I worked, looking at it, and I think it was 3 o'clock in the afternoon, it wasn't very cold. It wasn't very cold indeed, and very spooky. Back to you.
1: Yes, it's all about astrology, mate. It's all about astrology. It goes dark and cold, and all the insects come to life, and all the dead bodies jump up and down. It's a spooky feeling. I remember I think it was 86 or 88 one. I was, excuse me, I was up on the M6 up at T-Bay and got a lovely view around about, I think it was 11 o'clock in the morning, 12 o'clock, something like that. It was a midday one rather than an evening one. But yeah, it's interesting. If you've got the passing interest in astronomy or anything star-based, it's interesting. Certainly worthwhile seeing a full one if you can, but we're not going to get one. Tonight I think we've got about 90% coverage, so it'll be spectacular nonetheless. All right, mate, I'll see if Stuart's still there, and if Rob ZWH is in the background, anybody else wants to have a go. This is Golf Zero, Delta, Oscar Radio, Phil in Liverpool, over.
0: Okay, Phil, keep you sure then. Yeah, so I'm the negative version of Brian Cox. Totally negative version of Brian Cox. I think that's it, I meant it. Brian Cox, yeah. You know, can't sort of get a good grip. Well, it's just a lot to be honest with you, so it's all very exciting, of course. Okay, cheers, Phil, and thanks for coming back to me, and listen, I was working through my node, MB7, hang on, let me get this right, MB7 ILM, I think. Get mixed up, we've got two nodes, and get mixed up between both of them. Cheers for now, cheers on the eye.
1: Yeah, okay, Jay, I'm working through PT, which is, excuse me, East Liverpool, GB3 PT, Papa Tango, in East Liverpool. It's about probably 15 miles as the crow flies, maybe a bit less, but good signal in. Sorry about the weak audio, it's just a FT7 handheld. 7-3s, mate, catch you again. G0, DOR, Liverpool, just listening.
0: Yeah, I can see on the dashboard. Yeah, it's very exciting. My nose coming up there on the dashboard. No, you're getting it. You're okay, I'm copying you fine. No problem. Probably like to say, well, it was not totally busting the windows, but perfectly copyable on my CQ sofa. Cheers, folks.

0: Come on again. I did, Bill. Hey, I've been up to the other man himself. Up to his QTH today, would you believe? Very impressive, tell you. it's quite exciting, isn't it, going to somebody else's QTH, over?
1: Yeah, okay, Joint G0 CDX returning. I think you said you've been round to see Pete. He's invited you around for a cup of tea or something. You were quite impressed with what you saw. He has got a lot of gear, hasn't he? He's an older, that's why, Jay. He likes to keep older gear. He don't sell nothing, so... is what it is. Getting a little bit dark here, Jay. I don't know how it is down here in Stoke. I think we've got about another 10 minutes to go, but it's definitely getting darker. Anyway, G8NAI, G0CDX.
0: G0CDX, G8NAI. Oh, not here really, yeah. So, how you see son, downstairs, obviously, through setting all my secrets so far, through the bay window, but nothing impressive as yet, to be honest with you. I was just saying to the other station about, my weather stations are showing up a dark moon, sorry, bloody hell. What is it now? The sun is... I've lost the plot here. The circular object, which is dark. Tracking up Italian. So, Yeah, I've lost the plot, haven't I? Might have just had a glass of wine after the visit to the M7UKT QTH. Yeah, very impressive, Tony. Well, why is he going away? Why is he doing all these cruises? When he's got such a lovely place to stay. I did ask him that. I can't remember the exact reply.
1: Yeah, well, the reason why he goes away, Jay, is because he came. It's as simple as that, and you can't blame him. He's retired, and none of us got a wrong left on the planet. So whilst you're here, you might as well make the most of it, and that's what he's doing. And we're doing the same thing at this end, Jay. We're just trying to enjoy life and get the most out of the years that got left where I'm healthy enough to do all the travelling and all that, mate. But you can't blame him. You're a little bit broken, Jay, so I'm not going to hang on to you. I just thought I'd say hello and evening to Phil if he's still listening. I just thought I'd pop up and say hello and see how you are. I'm going to go and watch the eclipse there, Jay. So I'll bid you 7-3 and pass it back for a final. I'm glad you was impressed with the Peter's QTH there. 7-3 for now, G0CDX.
0: Okay, yeah, it's a moon phase, isn't it, on these weather stations? We're not quite with it, as I say. Totally takes one glass of wine, doesn't it? As you know, the moon phase, which I think is, not full moon, I think it's a new moon, when it's dark, I don't know. Oh, it's dark. I know Brian Cox, as I said, at the Brian Conference, so I don't totally understand it, but no, there's nothing going on here, really. It's just a hazy sun. At the moment, all I can see, nothing in the way of it.

0: I don't look there. Obviously, not like Mr. President Trump. He don't know this, does he? He could have directed the sun. So he must have some extra things going on. Not like us mortals, over.
1: Yeah, okay, yeah, Joey. I'm going to disappear because I'm going to miss this. I think if we get the full eclipse a little bit before you because we're 7-3 for now, mate. G0 CDX.
0: Yeah, okay, Paul. Well, you enjoy your full eclipse, and I will wait for mine. See what happens. See. I was saying to Peter Vink last time, I think it was 1999 or something around that period, wasn't it? I was working at Instam and we all went onto the car park. And I just remember it going totally cold. That's all I can remember, really. But it's not cold here, I tell you. I'm sitting here topless on the CQ sofa. Cheers for now.
1: Congratulations, enjoy your total eclipse
0: of the heart.
1: J10AI. Yeah, okay, J73G0CDX.

You cut out, Steve. It's kind of hard in the background there. I don't know what's going on, but you cut it out. Jason, I'd like to stumble out on home.

going on, and I think there was still listening there, Paul. And some UKP had a good idea, actually, because he was thinking outside the box, obviously, about working conditions on, say, 40 metres on HF bands during the eclipse. Has anybody sort of seen what's going to happen on the HF bands? If so, let me know. I'm not doing anything on the HF bands at the moment, but will it affect the HF bands propagation? Who knows? GA coming on it or listening?

I'm not an idiot, am I? Listen, anybody know anything about that? I just banned the propagation during the eclipse. Come back if you copy what I'm saying and have any information. Be interested to know. GHNAI is listening.

good. Yeah, Johnny, I stand by anyway. Come back to me if you've got any ideas on what I just asked about. G8NAI listening on Overt. One mobile station, I think. You weren't quite making it, and there's another station called Dollar's Hotel.

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1: Mike 7, India November Bravo, Mike 7, India November Bravo.
0: Not sure whether you're returning to me there or not, but Mike 7, India, November, Bravo, I believe it was. Golf 4, Tango, Golf, Bravo. Name is Dave, over.
1: Yeah, Mike 7, India, November, Bravo, returning to Golf 4 station. I didn't quite catch your call sign there, bud, but operator this side's Graham. Golf, Romeo, Alpha, Hotel, Alpha, Mike. Currently over in Doncaster, South Yorkshire, mate.
0: Okay there, Graham, you got no trouble at all there, mate. It seems to be getting a bit dark out there. But I hope it's not going to rain same as it

0: is in Reykjavik in Ireland there. In Iceland. They were hoping to get it. Yeah, the call sign is Golf 4, Tango Golf Bravo. 10 green bottles there, Graham. And yeah, hope you've had a good day there. And it's still warm, but I think it might drop within a few minutes over.
1: Mike 7 India November Bravo returning. Yeah mate, it's like mid eclipse where I am now over in Doncaster, mate. Starting to get a bit dark here, but yeah, about 30 something degrees at minute last time I looked. Nice and warm, but far too muggy, my mate. Back round to you, bud.
0: Nice copy there, Graham. No trouble at all, mate. Yeah, I'm sat looking towards the east. I'm shying away. I think if I look this about, I think it's the third in my lifetime. So it's certainly an achievement for some of the young ones. This, I think it's a total, well, 90-odd%, isn't it? It's more or less a total eclipse. I mean, some of them what we saw years ago, they're only partial. But, yeah, I'm in Mansfield, Nottinghamshire, right on the end of the A38 there, Graham, over.
1: Yeah, I know A38 pretty well, my mate. Quite a notorious road, that one, if I'm not mistaken. Claimed a few fatalities, hasn't it, over years. Back round to you, my mate.
0: It's not bad where I'm. Well, I'm at the end of it. I mean, it goes right down to, is it Devon or Cornwall? I can never remember, but it goes right down there through Derby and all that sort of thing. But I'm near the King's Mill, if you know Mansfield, not too far away from it. But, yeah, it's been another warm day, and I've been visiting, well, it's an unpleasant visiting, put it that way. But I think it's going to be a bit warmer tomorrow, so I will be hiding there, Graham. I don't like heat nowadays, over.
1: I think I'm going to be the same, my mate. I think I-30's tomorrow, 38 degrees, I believe, it's given for South Yorkshire, where I am. So definitely I'll be dodging sunshine, I'll be keeping in shade, etc. But yeah, hopefully, there'll be another cracker, my mate, I'm hoping.
0: I don't complain, don't get me wrong. I mean, when I was younger, I used to lie on my belly, an hour later turn over, an hour later turn back again. So I used to enjoy it a long while ago. I think if I could keep a little bit cooler, I think this is a little bit too hot. But I'd certainly sit in the sunshine and try and get rid of some of these aches and pains. That's the thing there. But yeah, it's not bad, same as say. It's a shame everything's getting all burnt and everything. I've never seen it in 80 years like this. I've seen it dry. I've seen the water barrels coming out on the street. I think they was in the 76s, somewhere around about there. That my neighbour used to, I was at work, and my neighbour used to go and fetch the wife some bottles of water, or big barrels, just to do it. And it was warm, but not as bad as this, Graham, over.
1: Mike 7 India November Bravo returning. Yeah, I know my grass is absolutely just, I think it's dead, it's had it, to be fair, my mate. Sun's absolutely hammered it. Scorched to death. I'm hoping it's going to recover, because it's had to like 98% dead. It's absolutely shocking, my mate. Same as like with your plants and that, when you're watering, as soon as you've given them a bit of water, that's it, it's gone. It's really peculiar, but this is the thing, innit? It's going to keep getting hotter, unfortunately.
0: before TGB. Yeah, I can stand it. As long as I don't have to go out. I went out this afternoon at around about 1:30. I wish I'd stayed in, but I'd got to go out, so it was just one of those. But I try and keep as cool as possible now, but it's one of them things, isn't it? But don't worry about grass. It will always grow back. I've never known it not grow back in all my 80 years, so I think you'll be... lots of people keep it short. That's more fire risk at the moment, Graham, over.
2: Mike, 7 kilo whiskey,
1: yeah,
2: radio.
1: Absolutely, mate. I think that's where I've got wrong. I get it. A really good cutting before heat wave took place. And yeah, it's proper bit me on backside. Let's just say, my mate. But yeah, I'll bid your best 73s anyway, my mate. Because I'm just going to jump off and crack on with another project I've got going at the minute, my mate. But if I hear up and down bands, mate, I'll definitely shout up, buddy. Best 73s, and you'll take care
2: Mike
1: all of this, my mate.
2: ING, is that you, Graham?
0: They have just named you, Graham. I hear them coming, trying to come over the top of you, but they didn't. They have sat here with the gateway outside of me, so you're coming straight into my gateway from Donny. I do spend a bit of time on the East Coast, so it's no trouble. I'll probably catch you later, but I'm packing up this year. I don't know how long I should be coming back over to the East Coast there, near Skegness. Anyway, you take me, get your work done. Don't sit about, and I'm going to relax here and get a big glass of water. I don't drink beer, I'm not allowed. 73s then, Graham. You take care. Mike 7, India. Oh, I forgot. November Bravo, was it? Sorry about that if it's not wrong. G4 TGB saying 73s. Catch you later, mate.
2: 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This is Mike 7 Kilo Whiskey Radio. Is that you, Graham?
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1: The Golf 1 station, this is Golf 7 Sierra Yankee Mobile, well, pedestrian mobile. I don't know what I'm getting into repeaters. Name Steve, location, I'm in just outside the town of Chorley in Lancashire, G7SYY.
0: That's why. Steve in Chorley, Lancashire, G1DWG, Ray in Lincolnshire. Just been, just currently walking the dog. Been messing about watching the partial eclipse in the garden. And yeah, it's a lovely, pleasant day. I wonder what you're up to. G1DWG.
1: G7SYY returning. I'm doing the same as you, but mine is the dog. The dog's already been out. I'm sat outside a pub at Bay Horse in the Jarnock, just having a pint of liquid sunshine by St. Orphal Brewery, and it's... I just can't quite see the sun where we are. I'll have to

0: corner. But it just it is starting to fade a bit, the light at the moment here, but not too much. It's an absolutely brilliant day here. So it's still about 30 degrees here where we are. What part of Lincolnshire are you in? And did I give you my name, Steve? I don't think you give me a name. G7SYY.
1: G. Yeah, the name's Ray. Romeo Alpha Yankee. I'm about 5 miles north of Boston, in a little village near the coast. I've just filled up the dog bowl for the dog. I'm at a local windmill where they kindly put out a dog bowl, but it was bone dry, so I filled it up for her. So she's most pleased. Unfortunately, there's no liquid refreshment for me. But I do have a lovely view, if nothing else. Yes, an Austell Brewery. Lovely. I could quaff some of that myself. G1DWG.
0: G1DWG, G7SYY. Yeah, okay, Ray. All confident this side. But, yeah, it's not one brew that normally have on round here, but it does put some interesting stuff on here. Mine is £4.50 a pint. Mine is probably more than that where you are, but no, normal practice round northwest up here is about £3.80 to £4. So for cask ale, but it does put some good stuff on over here. You know, we say plenty of Timothy Taylors, and this one from St Austell Brewery. We don't get many up here like that. I mean, we do when I'm in Devon and Cornwall, but not up in northwest any road there. But it's very, very nice. It goes a well limited edition apparently. Right, I'm not going to hold this. There's people looking at me. They probably think I'm on a drug squad or something. So with a handheld in my hand here. So I'll put it over to you a final, Ray, and nice to work you for the first time. G7SYY mobile, Heath Jarnock.
1: G7SYY, G1DWG. Well, thanks for coming back to the call anyway, Steve. Yeah, the price of beer around here, but it's about £4. Although I did go to a place the other day, and it was £2.90. That was brilliant. Unfortunately, it's miles away from where I live. Well, I say miles, about 10 miles away. So, yeah, I could only drive there and only have one pint. So that was a downside. Anyway, enjoy your pint. Yeah, I know what it's like with people inquisitive watching you. Then you get conscious of it. But anyway, enjoy your evening. And as I say, thanks for coming back to the call. Crossing this field that's been called, well, the combine's been over it now, just as the sun sets. So, yes, very picturesque. Anyway, cheers for now. G1DWG.
0: Yeah, 7-3, Ray. Pleasure to speak to you. Hope to catch you again in the near future. G7SYY now just standing by.
1: Seven threes, mate.

Trying to get some information with

just puts my head in, to be honest with you. 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Stop being a prat, please, if you don't mind. Obviously they've got a problem with me. I've got no problem with anybody. It's just you, whoever you are, who keeps disconnecting my node. It's got a problem with me, but grow some balls and grow up.

say somebody keeps blocking my node because I keep mentioning about the total eclipse. They seem to have a problem. I don't know why. But anyway, it seems to be working now, so God knows what's going on. GHNI, I've seen no eclipse here in Stoke.

0: Good afternoon. This is November Bravo 9 Delta Neil in Bedford, New Hampshire.
1: Yeah, November 9 Delta, okay, got you there on that monitor. Yeah, what's it like with you and so what happens with you, eh? Good. Happy Wally, Harry. G-H-L-A-R, Angus J. Juliet, Alpha Yankee, I'm in sun is too content, no eclipse at all. Just under a blazing sun. So, like I say, I'm not sure, forgive my ignorance, has your eclipse been and gone? Who?

0: Hey, Jim. Well, good afternoon, sir. We got you in the log. Mike 3, Hotel November Lima. This is November Bravo 9 Delta, Neil, Bedford, New Hampshire. And, having a good day today. We had, it was a little dark out there earlier. They had that partial solar eclipse, I think 20%. Partial eclipse, and it was a little bit, tad bit darker, I guess. But any rate, we're using the QSO1 app, and I hope you can copy me okay. It's been a while since we've been out here. Any rate, I copy you just fine. You got a really nice strong signal through here. But yeah, well, thanks for getting back to us. We'll send it back over to you, Jim. M3 HNL NB90.
1: Mike call sign is Golf 8 November Alpha India. And we have your call sign is November Bravo 9 Delta. Is that correct? Go ahead.
0: Oh, I Golf. You said Golf Bravo 3 Hotel November. Golf Bravo 3 Hotel November. Okay, and on the dashboard it was saying Mike 3 Hotel November Lima. Maybe that was a reflector you're going through. Yep, our call letters is November Bravo 9 Delta, and at any rate. Yeah, we having a lot of fun. Having a lot of fun. Recently, we found a reflector that had an AI assistant, like for ham radio, where you talk to it, and then it converts your speech to text, and then will respond back in voice. I just found that so fascinating. Like, oh, what's the PL tone of my local repeater? Or what is my weather at my location? That sort of thing. And I really think that that's a game changer to have an AI assistant on local reflectors, repeaters, that sort of thing. I'm hopeful we see more of that sort of. Back to you.
1: If you're fine to me or not. Let me know. I am G8LAI, Golf 8 November Alpha India, and handle is J. Are you speaking to me or somebody else? Who?
0: Oh, okay. Well, can you play? The dashboard. Maybe I got it. I don't know why it's giving me a different call letters. What could you say? Your GH Golf Hotel Indian November. If you could come back with your call letters, I'd like to get you in the log the best we can. Back to you. This is NB90. Thank you.
1: Yeah, same sort of thing going on. Yeah, I'm monitoring the dashboard, and for some reason, it's coming up with M3HNL, which it isn't what I'm working through. My node is MB7IRN, so I don't know why M3HNL is coming up. So something's gone wrong somewhere. But my node is MB7ILN. And my call sign is Golf 8 November Alpha India. And the handle is J. Juliet Alpha Yankee. And I'm in Stoke-on-Trent. So we are talking to each other anyway. But I know what you mean about AI. I mean, world failure, to be honest with you. I mean, forward, isn't it? Pretty frightening, and very frightening. You can send them an image, can't you? And they can read the text from the image on that paper. And once they get to know you, they know all about mind you, it's a case of garbage in, garbage out. Over.
0: Okay, well, we got you in the log, Jay. Mike Bravo 7, India Lima, November. Mike Bravo 7, India Lima, November. Yeah, I'm not sure why in the dashboard it was showing those other call letters there. I'm assuming I was in the right HubNet dashboard. But we got you in the log now, and yeah, you're from Trent. So on Trent. I'm not that familiar where that your exact location, but yeah, AI is most certainly something that we're very interested in, for better or for worse. I don't really know what to make of it. In

0: the end, but I do find it fascinating. And, for instance, say you don't have internet access and you're trying to figure out how to program your radio, or you're trying to get to a local repeater and you need to know the uplink or PL tone, that sort of thing. Say, here are my coordinates. What distant repeaters can I reach? I just see something like that can be very, very useful. Or how to connect to the hub net. What's the, what reflector do I have to use? That sort of thing. I just see that, like an aid for, amateur radio aid, assistant. So, but yeah, you're right. It's gathering all this information, and, let's just hope that it doesn't conquer the world and everybody on it. Mike Bravo 7, India Lima, November Bravo 9 Delta, Hubnet.
1: Sorry, I still not got your name. Hello, my son is J2RF Alpha Yankee. I said that's my node, MB7 ILN. But my station call sign is Golf 8 November Alpha India. So you can look me up on the QRZ, and I'll do like privates. 9 Delta. Interesting call sign. I've not got your name. Go come back with your name. But yeah, it's just fascinating this artificial intelligence. Like I say, it's just I think it could be a height of laziness, though, can't it? Where you just rely on it. I'm not into that really. Certainly, programming wise, doing the code, it's just like leaps and bounds, isn't it? Like 6 months, 12 months ahead using it. So, fantastic, really. I mean, it's free at the moment. I shouldn't have said that, should I? Back to you.
0: Okay, Jay, we got you. Golf 8 November Alpha India. Golf 8 November Alpha India. So that other call was a club call or something or other. But yeah, we got you. G8 NAI. Your QRZ profile picture, that is pretty cool. And I see you got a bunch of Yaesu equipment. Just scanning through. I see some Raspberry Pis. And so, yeah, you're out there using Android and apps, it looks like, and looks similar to our station here. We experiment with all sorts of different devices and equipment. And I see an HRI 200, I believe. Those are nice little devices there. And any rate, I see about everything in between. So that's pretty cool. We're doing something similar here and just trying to learn something new along the way. And I encourage you to check out our YouTube channel. We do have a video that we made on that AI assistant. If you read, it's on our YouTube Shorts video, the latest and greatest. And if you read the description, it will kind of explains how to connect and that sort of thing. It's called DVBot, Delta Victor Bravo Oscar Tango, ChatGPT DVBot. And I just found out about it the other day. I'm like, wow, that is interesting. How do we connect to that? I'm sure it's been out there a while. It's just the first we've heard of such thing. But yeah, I've seen videos like on Field Day and whatnot. They're making contact with a AI-based logger station, logging station that will give them a signal. It's like, okay, your signal report is, give you a signal report and the call letters, and it's just amazing. You're sitting there sleeping, and the thing's logging 1,000 in a half hour. So, back to you, Jay. This is November Bravo 9 Delta.

0: Daniil, November Echo, India Lima. Back to you.
1: Well, that's spooky. I mean, it's incredible, isn't it, really? Okay, I'll drop that information later down. I'll have a search for you. And, great stuff. Nice to hook up with you. I went on the HubNet. I believe a few others. I thought I was just trying to get some interest going on the eclipse, but I got blocked. So I think that's why it's coming up with the weird cosigns. Just I've done some other way to get into my nose, getting into HubNet, but there's some kind person that blocked it because I was rabbiting on about the eclipse. So I'm finally on this one, but I've got your cosign noted and look out for you again, Neil. Thanks for that, THMAI. Over.
0: Okay, Jay. Well, thanks. I appreciate your patience over here. And yeah, we most certainly got you in the log. And of course, our YouTube channel, we do have a link on our QRZ page to that. And I hope you get it resolved, sorted out there. And maybe after a certain amount of time, it auto blocks or something like that. And after a certain amount of inactivity, it will reset, perhaps. I don't really know. I don't have much experience with the HubNet. But I do want to say thanks to everybody out here. It's always a pleasure when we have the opportunity to get out here in the HubNet. I appreciate the warm welcome, and I hope everyone listening is having a good evening. And at any rate, I will be clear in your final, Jay. Thanks for listening to what we have to say, and have fun and take care. Gulf 8, November Alpha, India, November Bravo 9, Delta, 7-3.
1: Well, just before we go, just give me a location. I'm monitoring on the live stream, and your audio is quite it's not going into the red or anything. Mine is. I'm monitoring mine at the moment. But I'm going into the red, so I'll back off from the mic a bit. That doesn't seem to make any difference, mind. Great, Neil, okay. Just give us your location before you go, over.
0: Sure. I'm using the QSO1 app, so I hope we're not over-modulating too much and on an Android phone. But yeah, our location is Bedford, New Hampshire. Bedford, New Hampshire, across the pond over there in the USA. So we're in the New England out here, and but it's always pleasure to get out here on the HubNet. I'm most certainly looking forward to maybe trying again later on down the log. Thanks, Jay. I appreciate you listening, and hope to talk to you later on. Gulf 8, November Alpha, India. This is November Bravo 9 Delta. 7-3, and take care.
1: Thanks for that, Neil. Okay. I'm monitoring on the spectrum analyzer. If you go to hubnetwork.uk, no .co, it's just hubnet.uk, I think, and you can see the various things you can go to, and you can sort of monitor the stream, the audio stream, and play it back as well. Pay back your audio, so I'm monitoring that at the moment, and you're doing great. You know, you're not going into red with your audio, and it's a lovely copy. Nice talking to you, Neil. Catch you again, hopefully. GHMAI.

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0: sounds like you took my place. 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But anyway, it was good times over there, real good times. I remember a place called Minder Binders. Minder Binders was a bar that was not too far away from there.
1: Yeah, they're no longer around. Neither is Bennigan's. There's a lot of old places like

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1: Golf 4, Victor, Sierra.
2: He joined the board 3 years ago.
1: Japan, Golf 4, Tango, Golf, Bravo. Over to you, Ken.
2: Yale educated.
0: You've got an American competing with you. You must have a receiver on or something. Hello, how's it going, Dave?
1: It is up. Anyway, how's it going on, mate? I heard John earlier today, but I've been busy. It's what are you doing on digital anyhow? It's that surprised me.
0: I just put out a call through SR repeater. I'm only using RF, Dave.
1: There it is. I think something down with Grand Thumb, didn't it, or something? I'm on the gateway, sat here in bedroom, in Radio Shack. So nice to hear you, mate. I hope you're keeping okay. And everybody over there. I ain't heard Kevin about... I bet he's busy, ain't he, over?
0: I should imagine so. There was a delay on having the cabin delivered. So a little bit of a setback on that one, but I think he's doing all right. Last time I spoke to him, anyway. He was all set to get it done, and there was a bit of a delay for some reason. I don't know what it was. So, been over to Chapel St. Leonard's this morning before it got too warm and had a nice breakfast at Morgan's Cafe.
1: Ah, you'll be all right there, mate. Not bad. I'm packing up, over.
0: You're packing up? What do you mean?
1: I've decided today... I'm getting rid of the caravan. It's getting too dear with everything else and over here as well, Ken. So I've had a word with somebody today. I know he'll give me no, but I ain't got to pay bills and that. How are you going on with bungalow selling it, over?
0: One viewing in 3 months and there were tyre kickers. I hadn't even got their house on the market.
1: Well, I've decided I can save $6,000 a year, so I may as well pack up, Ken.
0: Well, I had my suspicions after that incident with the dog attack, that you wouldn't be stopping there. It wouldn't be the same for you there.
1: It was one of the things, but... That's not the main reason. Same as say, it's getting too dear now. He ain't sent me a bill yet for gas test and electric test, so it's just one of them things. So you've had note then, mate. I'm just boddling about here, doing bits and bobs, and I sorted the gateway out on 70 centimetres here, and... I'm quite happy. I may as well stop over here, Ken. It's warm, but it's not as warm as it would be in Tin Can.
0: That is another thing, yeah. I would like to be in a Tin Can this weather, definitely. Is it the chap that owns the site that's buying it off you?
1: Private. If we do, we've got to pay him 20%. I don't know, I ain't rung him up yet. I'm not going to get no for it, Ken, so I'm ready for packing up, you know that. And I said last year I weren't going to keep it on.
0: Yeah, I've had my suspicions, you know, with you. You've had one or two health issues, and I think the thing that pushed you over the edge was that dog attack, wasn't it?
1: It's surprising how hard that one were. But I got blame in for it to say to put her down. Right, I ain't been back at all. I've got to come over and shift some stuff. Get rid of a load of stuff, and I thought I may as well put my foot down now. I mean, I've paid till end of year, but I'm not going to stop. I've had enough, Ken. I may as well just say sod it. But I'd ordered two verandas for outside, second-hand ones. I hope he ain't delivered them, but it's not a deal of money, so I'm quite happy.
0: You know when it's time to make a move, don't you? I did. My last house that I had, I thought, I've been here 31 years. Time to go, or I never will.
1: Well, that's it. It's same as say, I've had enough, and you don't know what this winter's going to bring likes, but same as say, I've been having my lad again, solicitor.

0: and it's a waste of blooming time. It's just one of them things. It'll never finish. So I thought I may as well pack up and get rid on it and save myself some money. But I think she's been talking to him through back door.
1: I don't really know what you mean, but we'll bypass that. Did you watch the eclipse? I've got some arc welding lenses and watched it through them.
0: I don't know the one here. I've seen a few people looking at them, but now it's... that would have been the third one I saw. I saw the 1909 and I saw one, what was that one? About 1950s, 60s, so, I never bothered, but this one, we're near enough a full one, weren't it?
1: Not quite, probably 90%, but, yeah, it was, I had a look at it, yeah, just, like you say, you never know if you're going to see another one, do you? But, Lucky Escape last week, that had to close the road off with fire brigade there. Two doors away, not next door, but the next one, had a huge fire out the back. You know how hot and tinder dry it is. The next door's all overgrown, and all the fences were catching fire, and the shed was on fire, and it was exploding, and luckily the fire brigade turned up quick before it got to the houses. Otherwise, I might have been having your van.

0: TGB, G4, that's Jay. Sounds like you lost your connection.
1: Somebody's playing silly beggars again.
0: Oh, is that what it is? Okay, well, I'll say something nice to hear you, Dave. And good luck wherever you decide.
1: So we're coming over either next week or week after, so you take care, mate, and keep cool, jump in that canal, we'll see you later. G4, TGB going back to standby.
0: Okay, Dave, well, I've got the Sun Lounger outside, and as soon as it gets dark, I'm going to be out there watching the meteor shower. I went out last night, I only saw two in an hour, but I'm supposed to be peaking tonight and tomorrow night. But I did see loads and loads of Starlink satellites going over, Dave.
1: Looking out tonight, I think it's in south and southeast, isn't it, tonight?
0: Well, I'm just going to have the Sun Lounger out and I'll be looking directly upwards, Dave. 73 G4 of SJ.
1: Send me regards. We'll catch you later there, mate. Probably see you in a couple of weeks' time.
0: Okay, Dave. If I hear Kevin on, I'll tell him I spoke to you, and I'll tell Ron as well. G4TGB, G4 of SJ, 73.

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0: Virgin, yeah, you're getting in, no problem. The M7 station, Tracker Zero, Bravo, Delta, Sierra. Sorry, I was just watching a film. I heard you call out. Nobody come back to you, and then call out again. So, I'm returning the call. 2E0 BDS, operator name is Brent, Bravo, Romeo, Echo, November. It's about 6 miles south of Skegness. On the East Coast, which is, I presume, where you are. Over to you, 2E0 BDS.
1: 7YRF returning to 2E0 DBS. I'm actually in Kingston-upon-Hull. First time I've ever got into this repeater, so I'm quite surprised. Must be a bit of a lift on 77.
0: You're in Kingston-upon-Hull. Do you know what? I was just talking about that the other day when we used to go down on some of you probably know about. We used to go down on 77s and we used to open the Grantham repeater from here by Skeg, and at the same time, although the CCCSS turns were the same, we'd open the whole repeater as well. And no matter what we did, we couldn't block them out. But, until they moved the Grantham repeater, of course. But you're getting in, no problem. A little bit noisy, a little bit crackly, but what the hell? You're getting in anyway, so who cares? 2E0 BDS, operator name Brent, Bravo Romeo Echo November. Back to you.
1: Okay. Yeah, so operator name here is Rob, Romeo Oscar Bravo. Like I say, I'm in Hull. Strangely enough, I've not got my aerial up too high either. I've got a 26-foot pole and I'm down 16 feet. So yeah, it's a bit odd to use that. And I believe this repeat is only 5 watts, is it not? Back to you, Brent, M7YRF to 2E0 DBS.
0: Yeah, that's correct, because I'm only an intermediate, and I'm the repeater keeper. So yes, I would say that there's a bit of a lift on, which is aiding it to arrive at your location. But it all depends where you are on the coastline as well. Because there could be a direct, there could be a direct path between us. I found that out on UHF and VHF when working SSB up the coast into Scotland. It's without a lift, it's been possible. So yeah, well done to you, sir. So where about in Kingston upon Hull are you? I do know it, but it just gives me a general idea in my mind as to where about you are. I think there is another station there, if you just stand by for a second, the other station. So I'll pass it back to you. 2 Echo 0, Bravo, Delta, Sierra.
1: 7YRF returning to 2 Echo 0, Bravo, Delta, Sierra. So in Hull, if you know where the old Boothroyd Park football ground used to be, there's a pub opposite there called the Three Tuns, and I'm right near to the Three Tuns in Hull. Back to you, Brent, 2E0. Make sure I've got this right. BDS, Bravo Delta Sierra. This is M7YRF.
0: Yeah, M7YRF, 2E0 BDS. Yeah, no, yeah, I do know where you are. Used to have a really good, I haven't heard it for a long time, offshore radio station up there a long time ago, but I haven't heard it for a long time. I think there was another station there. Just take a standby. This is 2 Echo 0, Bravo, Delta, Sierra. Was there somebody else wishing to use the station? I think there was another station there. Just take a standby. This is 2 Echo 0, Bravo, Delta, Sierra. 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

0: your call sign for the life of me. I'll remember your name because I haven't got a pen, so I won't be able to. So I haven't got nothing to write your call sign down with. Anyway, it doesn't really matter. So long as you remember your own, that's the main thing, isn't it? Okay, Shane. Yeah, you're coming in. You sound quite nice, actually. You're very full. And your audio is quite nice as well. It's very rounded and very good. Okay, I'll pass you up to the other station in Hull if you wish. I don't want to hold it for too long. I just wanted to go back to the station that was called True SR because I didn't want to think anybody was not. Answering him. I called back in. I grabbed the radio. I'm watching a film. I grabbed the radio and answered him. So I'll let you go through to him. The Mike 7 station in Hull. I'll pass you to Shane. I can't remember his call sign for the life of me. I'm sure you might have heard him. If you haven't and having difficulty, just let me know. But I'll pass it back to you. And I'm going to go and sit on the side and finish watching my film. 2E0 BDS.
1: 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Is that Shane in Nottingham? It's Robin Hull.
2: Mike 6, Echo Yankee Bravo returning. Hello, my friend. You're coming through very clear, fantastic audio. How are you getting me? Is my audio okay? I'm using FT991 at the moment, my favourite radio. It's a bit old, but it does the job. Over.
1: 7YRF returning, yeah. I was just explaining to Bren there that it's the first time I've really got into this repeater. I think my audio has just gone up a little bit because I've just put the other 16 feet onto the aerial, so I've just literally put the mask up two sections. You're coming in here, signal 8 from the repeater. Audio crystal clear, no problems at all, as Bren was. And I don't know if Bren... my audio has improved to Bren, but you're saying I'm crystal clear to your end, so it must be, I would imagine. So, I'm not sure, did we talk, I was talking to somebody on, it may have been 3GB3HS in Hull, the 22 metre repeater. I think there was a bit of a lift on last night as well. I seem to remember somebody here calling in from Nottingham, with the name of Shane.
2: Mike 6, Echo Yankee Bravo returning. No, it wouldn't have been me. I wasn't on last night. It was an early night last night. The heat is killing us. It's far too hot at the moment. But Saturday morning, we're going away for a week to cooler climate. We're going to the Isle of Skye. So I'm looking forward to actually having to wear a coat or something like that. It could be a novelty. But did you see the eclipse tonight? I thought it was a bit disappointing. It went dull, but you know, nothing special. Over.
1: M7YRF returning, M6 EYB, yeah. So I was sat in the shack. It was more of an eerie light, I would think. It was a bit strange. I remember the last one in 1999, or actually

0: towards the end of the evening. It was a bit odd. My oldest lad, he wasn't born when the last one happened, but he went out in the street and he said, it's weird. He says, it's not sunset, but it's getting dark, and you could still see the sun in the sky, so yeah, it's alright, I suppose. Not see another one in my lifetime, and doubtful my son will see another one in his lifetime, unless he goes somewhere to see one, especially. But yeah, anyway, at this end, working conditions are, I've got an X200, not a diamond, it's a Charmin, which I think is a copy of a diamond, on a 26-foot pole. I'm using an Anytone 778, which is kicking out about 23 watts, I think. But yeah, I'm quite surprised it's a repeater. Apparently it's only a 5-watt repeater, which is it's doing very well this evening. And the first time I've actually been able to key it up, and it's keying up nearly full strength as well, so I'm quite pleased with that. But yeah, with regard to the eclipse, I suppose some people go into raptures over it, but I'm not one of them. Anyway, I shall pass it back to you. I don't know if Bren's still listening on the side. He said he was watching a bit of TV, to be honest with you. I think he said he was the repeater keeper anyway, so maybe you could tell us a little bit about what we're using to speak to each other. Anyway, yeah, I'll pass it back to you, Shane in Nottingham, M7YRFM6EYB.
1: Mike,
2: yeah, me, I'm listening to his video. I'm coming in a minute.
1: I think Brent's gone. I think he's gone QRT. But not to worry. I'm not staying on long because, once again, I'm tired out. It's the heat. It's killing me. And my partner's just as bad, so it's not good to be a late one tonight. But I'm using a repeater at Sheffield, GB3PM, but I'm not sure how many watts it puts out, but out of my radio I'm putting out 25 watts. It's enough, and it's the legal limit anyway with somebody with a foundation, but you don't need any more power, I don't think, not really. It wears your radio out, doesn't it? It puts extra strain on your radio. It's like driving a car at full speed all the time. It wears them out quicker. But I could probably still hit the repeater probably at 15 watts. But I think 25 is just enough. Over.
2: 3-0 BDS back.
0: Is there? So you're working through PM. I wonder how there's a link then, because I thought I was working GB3SR in Skegness.
1: Mike 6, Echo Yankee Bravo returning. I'm not sure, my friend. I've been using it for quite some time. I've got a little diamond X50 on the chimney pot, and it was an Adam Genya. My friend gave it me, and it works fine. Not a problem with it. Any bigger and you're going to drag people in that you don't want, and you know, all that malarkey, but yeah, it does me fine. I've also got a Zastone D9000 and CRT Micron. Both good radios, fantastic radios, but I do like my Yaesu, it's my favourite. Over.
2: 2-0 BDS.
0: Yeah, Anytone and the Micron are the same radio, just different patch, I believe. But yeah, I can't run to things like Yaesu's and stuff like that, I just buy the cheaper stuff. I was doing some HS stuff tonight. I was doing some FT18 earlier on, and it was quite interesting. I used a website as well called PSK Reporter, which shows where your signals popped up. And to my surprise, I was actually showing the shadow cam.

0: by the eclipse as well, you can see where that was moving. It's quite interesting, they expected to do that. But anyway, yeah. I wonder if Brent is still there. Brent, 20BDS. Can you shed some light on how Shane is working a repeater in Sheffield? Coming through PM repeater, sorry, the SR repeater.
1: Yeah, just stand by a sec. Just let the system reset. Just hang on.
2: You're on the all-star system. You're on UpNet at the moment.
1: Everyone just stand by a minute, please, and just let it drop out and let the system reset just for a second. Just hang on 3 seconds, please. 20BDS.

2-0 BDS. Yeah, sorry about that. I could hear Shane, and I could hear the repeater beeping up, unless it was somebody beeping it up, which is what I was trying to ascertain. But when you were talking, I'm sorry, Mike 7 up in Hull, I've forgotten your first. When you were talking, it wasn't beeping up. So I wanted to ascertain whether there was a problem with the reader. I was hoping not, because we had a real weird... we've had a real weird night here tonight. The animal and livestock and everything have gone weird when we had the eclipse. And also, we've had a power cut, which wasn't a power cut, which was a power cut, which wasn't a power cut. Not for the first time, it's about the sixth one we've had, which has knocked everything out. And I was just wondering whether it dimmed down first to about half the capacity of what it should do. Everything dimmed, and then eventually it went off. So I'm just hoping it hasn't done any damage to the repeater. Right, just let me, DK, take a pip, and then I'll come back and answer your question. 2-0 BDS, stand by. Okay, yeah, the two motor rollers, one for TX, one for RX, and with a Pi computer between them. Both with audio boards in the back, and they were set up by Peter, G7RGP, who does the nodes. And he did a sterling job. And the antenna at present, which is going to be swapped over at some point in time, as the old adage says, if it ain't brust, don't fix it, is a Diamond BS 250. I'm thinking off the top of my head. And when you get it, it's a single band antenna, UHF, and you get two coils with it. They don't sell it anymore. They stop selling them. And that's what's on the antenna for SR. And it's about 50 feet up maximum. And I'm 6 feet, 8 feet max ASL. So that's the setup here. And I'm talking on a Bofang into my repeater with milliwatts, obviously, because it's not too far away from me in the other room. Back to the Mike 7 in Hull. Can you give me your personal again, please? Because sorry, I haven't got a pen and paper. I haven't written people's names and God knows what else down. And you're coming through a system which is all interconnected, which is why you're getting into SR, he's getting into PT, and they're all interconnected. So that's why you're able to talk to one another. It's like a huge spider's web.

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1: M7YRF returning, right, that makes sense. I've been through gateways and things like that before, and repeaters, which are on Echolink and FullNet and things like that, so yeah, very good, working very well. I just wondered, obviously this is making a bit of a trip into the Skegness repeater there. I've just, interestingly enough as well, found that whatever you were saying just then is coming back through the Scunthorpe repeater. G4IPE, except now I'm speaking, it's not coming back through there, so I don't know what's going on there. Very strange, unless it's all on the same frequency, I don't know, I can't normally pick up the Scunthorpe one from here. But yeah, personal here is Rob Romeo, Oscar Bravo, and as you said, I'm in Hull. Back to you, M7YRF 230 BDS.
0: Yeah, okay, Rob, thanks for that. As you said, you worked through systems like that before, and that's what HubNet is. It's a huge system with loads of gateways, repeaters, and goodness knows what else on it. This is one which is designated to HubNet, but it is designed so you can disconnect it and use it just as a local repeater if the people around here want to do so, which occasionally does happen. Not very often, but it does happen. And I think it's got more listeners than it has users, but I'm quite happy with that. There's lots of homes around here, people who can't have antennas up and goodness knows what else. So they're quite happy to sit and listen in the places where they're seeing the lives out, and why should I deprive them of that? So I keep it going for one of many reasons. There's a lot of old hams around here, it does very well. I'm very, very pleased with it, considering a lot of people said, it wouldn't work and all the rest of it, but it's proved wrong, and it's done a good job. In particular, Peter, he did a sterling job with the mechanical side of things, and the software and whatever. All I did is just put it together when it came in, and if something goes wrong, I just follow his lead and try and fix it. Anyway, I'm going to bow out. And I'll leave you two to it, if you don't mind. I'll just listen to see whether it's keying up again, whether I've got a problem with it or whether somebody's deliberately doing it. I'll be able to tell. All right. Thank you to you both. And I'll say 7-3, good night, God bless. And I'll pass it over to you, the station on PT, from 2 Echo 0, Bravo Delta Sierra. Good night, both.
2: Mike 6, Echo Yankee Bravo returning. I'm afraid I'm going to have to go QRT because I've got an injection to do and a cup of tea to make, but I will be listening on the side and I'll probably be back shortly. But thank you for the QSO, both of you, and hopefully I will catch you soon. But I will bid you 73s for the next few minutes. Over.
1: 7YRF returning. Yeah, okay, it's lovely to talk to you, Shane, and also you, Brent. And I don't know if there's somebody else out there, maybe on the calling in from somewhere else. I think somebody did call in briefly. Is there anyone else who wants to before I also go QRT? Thanks for the QSOs, both of you. Needs to be getting into the SR repeater in Skegness. It's quite a big problem, is that. Very good. What was I going to say? When things go into your head and then they just disappear. Oh yeah, that was it. I've noticed in the past minute or two the signal stack looks there is anyone else who wants to come back to us briefly, it's Robin Hull, M7YRF.

hopefully catch you again. It's been an absolute pleasure, sir. Catch you later. And thank you for coming through SR and taking the opportunity of using it while there's been a lift on. Echo Zero, Bravo, Delta, Sierra is clear with you, 7-3, and clear of the system, and thanks for the use of.

0: Echo Zero, Bravo, Delta, Sierra, GB3, ESR, it's shutting down, rebooting. For anybody that's using it on distance, thank you. We'll be along.
1: You're a bit quiet there, caller. Didn't get any of that.
0: I'll say again, this is GB3-2E0BDS through GB3 Sierra Romeo, the repeater keeper. I'm shutting SR down and rebooting. We had a power cut tonight, which was a rather bizarre power cut. I'm just trying to ascertain if it's done some damage to the repeater, because it was a huge drop in voltage and then it went off. So it's acting rather peculiarly. So I'm just going to shut it down, reboot it, and then kick her up again. 2-0 BDS.

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1: Mike Lima Foxtrot November, hello, this is Mike 1 Tango Juliet Mike. Just testing out some new radio here on ICOM 705. Coming through to you via D-Star. I'm assuming it's working. How is the audio back to you?
0: Roger, you're, I think it's a Hubnet gateway. It says on here you're coming in through Mike Zero X-Ray Hotel November. Your audio is clear, very readable, although it is digital, so we expect that. But yes, your signal's very good. Over.
1: Mike, Juliet, Mike returning, yes, thank you very much, appreciate the signal report, the audio report there. Nice to meet you for the very first time. The name is Tom, Tango Oscar Mike, located in the northeast of England in a town called Darlington. Being licensed coming up nearly a year now, and really enjoying the hobby. Back to you.
0: Mike, Foxtrot November. Yes, my name is James. I'm relatively new to the hobby. However, being a former signalman with an army, I'm quite used to using radios. I'm based down in Bournemouth, coming across using the software. I have a keen interest in obviously the analogue side of things as well.
1: Ah, very good, yes, so all copied there, James, and like I said, nice to speak with you for the first time. I'm visiting Bournemouth, well, usually every Christmas, actually, and my grandmother lives in Poole, near Sandbanks, actually, so really, really enjoy going to Bournemouth when we do go. Yes, I'm from Cardiff originally in Wales, but moved up to the northeast. Quite a trek, really. You don't sound like you're from Bournemouth. Whereabouts is the original home QTH, over?
0: Yes, Scott's accent that gives that away. Yes, I know Sandbanks well. I do a lot of work out that way, so it's a beautiful part of the country. I moved down here for work because there's a lot of opportunities down here. So yes, you're absolutely right. The accent is not local.
1: Ruddy, yes. All copied. I thought I could hear a Scottish accent there. Unfortunately, no Welsh accent this side, which is unusual given I lived in Wales for 20 years of my life. But hey-ho. Yes, I do like going to Sandbanks, of course. She actually lives near the Tesco Express. I'm sure you've driven past it many a times there. So yes, thank you for responding to my call. It's quite interesting using D-Star to come through to you today. I wasn't too sure if it was working or not. I don't know if you said you were using digital to get to Hubnet as well. Are you using something like DMR maybe? Over.
0: Lima Foxtrot November returning. Yes, I'm using Vox DMR on the PC. It's quite convenient when I'm just sitting at my desk. I can communicate through this system. It's fantastic. Obviously, I have radios and I've got PiStar as an example hardware as well, but I find this is a really easy way to connect into the network.
1: Oh, yes. I think PiStar was probably the first thing that really got me on the air. I then discovered Summits on the Air, which takes me outdoors. I really enjoy the outdoors. It was something that I've loved for a long time before, finding out about radio. Now I most weekends venture out over to the Lake District or something like that and operate portables for a long time before finding out about radio.

0: than some 20 meters there. Do you work for HF Bands at all? I'm just wondering, over.
1: Mike, Civil Short November returning. Yes, that's good to hear. Pi-Star, of course, yes, a fantastic piece of equipment. It was a bit tricky to set up, but yeah, very good equipment. As for me, I tend to use the Radtel radios, so things like the RT900s and various other bits and bobs. And I don't work the HF bands, but I certainly work UHF, so like 70 centimetre, and the other bands as well, so the VHF. So relatively new to it. The air is quite quiet unless you get a repeater, or sometimes the calling channels do pop up contacts. But yeah, try and get mixed in all of it, really.
0: Mike, Juliet, Mike, you're returning. Very good, very good. Oh, it's been a pleasure speaking with you, and thank you for holding a really nice QSO with me this evening. I'll probably say 7-3s if that's okay, conscious that we're taking up the HubNet here. And I've not been on HubNet for a very long time, actually, so it's lovely to be back, and thank you ever so much for responding to the call there. Great to work you, D-Star to DMR, via your laptop or your computer there, which I think is excellent. I'll definitely have to look into that more. I'm just very glad that it's working on here. Lovely to have the contact with you for the very first time there, James. Mike 7, Lima, Foxtrot November from M1TJM. Wishing you a lovely evening, and 7-3, hopefully catch you again another day.
1: Roger that, and thank you. It's been a pleasure. Thank you to the Net team as well that keep this talk group open. Of course, being digital, we can't change to a different working channel. We've just got this calling channel, so you're right to note that we're taking that up there, but I'm sure they don't mind, because at least people are speaking, which is a challenge at times. So 7-3s, my friend. Have a good night, and hopefully we'll speak again. Take care.
0: Happy, and it's of hope, of course, that maybe something one of us said is of interest to anyone else listening, and of course, they're more than welcome to jump in and have a quick QSO as well. I'll be monitoring for a couple more minutes before packing up for bed. I just realised that the Olicon 705 is displaying the time an hour previous, so it is a lot later than I imagined. Speak to you soon, James, 7-3.
1: Thank you.

7 Lima Foxtrot November to last caller. Your audio was very poor. It did sound like a Morse attempt, Morse code, but it was unreadable.